0: You know, we have Hillary Duff tickets and sound check passes. Crazy. That's going to be at 8 on 106.1 Kiss FM. We'll make it happen then.
1: So you and your man, you get into an argument. You end up breaking up.
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28: 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I'm talking about tickets to Hilary Duff. 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

And it's confusing for a lot of people because they're like, oh, like I'm going to win Hillary Duff tickets. 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

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I'm like, oh, he's repping Fort Worth. 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
5: 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I'll do you one better. We'll get you tickets, and we'll get you into the sound check party, too, so you can like hang out, do a little intimate sound check session before the show. 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
1: When it comes to the countdown, you got all the control in the world based off of the texts, the DMs, the requests, the comments we get on our Christian Mingle account. 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

just a little reminder that I'm not going to Ariana Grande's concert in Austin this week. That's cool, but I'm not going to crash out. Okay, Ariana Grande, Hate That It Made You Love Me, number 3 on 106.1 KISS FM.

0: There it is. Hate That I Made You Love Me. The third biggest song on DFW's Most Wanted. It's 106.1 Kiss FM. We got two and one next because that's how counting works. So you're dating a dirtbag. This guy is, he's on again, off again. He's always leaving you. Just what's the situation?
1: And then a year later, he came back and apologized and everything like that. And I took him back.
0: So why do you keep going back to him?
1: Oh, it gets worse. We got engaged. We were planning our wedding and everything. And I found out that he was cheating on me with his coworker.
0: You got to quit this man. Like if he came back to you today, what would you say? If he was like, I'm sorry. What do you say?
1: I want to say no.
0: What is wrong with you? Dude, this guy's awful to you. You got to tell him, oh, no, out of here.
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1: Our Viva surprise, Sabrina Carpenter. She's been on the countdown for the past 700 years. And now the top spot tonight, House.

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32: You know about the Hillary Duff tickets we have. Hillary Duff's going to be pulling up to DFW, and we got tickets to her show, and we'll get you into a little sound check performance, too. A little private, intimate sound check. You and a limited amount of people hanging with Hillary Duff. Hey, can we do that in 10 minutes?

these are sold out. No, I'm not talking about Post Malone's Crocs, okay? I'm talking about Hillary Duff tickets, and we got some. She's going to be coming to DFW, and you're going to be able to see Hillary Duff. Feel so nostalgic watching her. And we got sound check passes. What? An intimate sound check with Hillary Duff? Yeah. We're doing it in 3 minutes on Kiss FM, baby.

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2: The new hit list. Hey, it's Angelina. You guys, I'm losing my voice just a little bit. Hang in there with me. You can hit me up on socials at Angelina on air. Let's kick it off with One Republic. Need your love on the new hit list.

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1: I feel like I went to a concert every day last week, and now my voice is like, it's going away. Slowly but surely. I'm going to keep sipping on this tea. 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Just holding down that red microphone. Teddy Swims, Mr. Know-It-All.

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2: Carly Rae Jepsen is back. 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
1: 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It's Angelina trying to hang on to this voice, y'all. It doesn't help that we're playing all these bangers. I just want to sing along. Gracie Abrams, Hit the Wall on the new hit list.

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1: 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Your girl's been losing her voice. Singing along to all these songs. I hit up like 3 concerts last week. All the highlights for you. At New Hit List on socials. Yeah.

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1: This is an interesting promo tactic. It's Angelina, the new hit list. So Betty Blanco has a book on the way. It's called F Failure. And mind you, I'm already interested. Like, I would love to read a book from Betty Blanco. He has shaved off half of his hair to promote his new book. I don't know what that's doing, if that's helping. My boy look a mess. I love him. We got it up for you at New Hit List.
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0: All right, let's jump into the program, baby. What up, Tino? In the building, Serena, Nicasio, Matt, and you. So thanks for tuning in. We got a lot to get to, man. We'll kick things off with Real Talk. If you're new to the show, basically, we keep it real and talk about our life, things that we're going through, maybe something we saw online that made us feel some type of way. And then, obviously, we open up the phones and let you weigh in and share your thoughts. So we'll get into today's Real Talk topic next on Tino Cochino Radio. Welcome to the show, baby. 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
0: 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I'm checking in. I'm on the road. I'm doing a show for my home.

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2: So we talk about dating a lot here at Tino Cochino Radio for a ton of reasons. One, I feel like it's a weird time for it in general in 2026, right? And on top of that, I mean, I just went through a divorce. And when it comes to, you know, just getting back out there and meeting people, it's just, I don't know, man. I'm learning very quickly that there's an interesting group of single people out there, and I don't know if we're all looking for the same things. So when I find something that seems interesting to me, I want to share it with you guys. And apparently, more and more single women are looking for this type of boyfriend, and it's apparently a major green flag. 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
2: We're at a point where dating in 2026 can be a little, it can make you anxious, right? Like an unanswered text can sometimes send you into a full-blown spiral, and then an Instagram like makes you think, oh my God, they might be into me. But what if it's on a stranger's photo and you see that the person you're talking to liked it? Now is your mind going to be in a whole different place? I get it, man. It's a weird time. So I came across this. It's an article by Marissa Montazzo. At the New York Post, and basically she said a Luddite boyfriend is what you need, ladies. This is a modern lover who keeps his digital footprint to a minimum, basically ditching social media and dialing down screen time in favor of real life connection. So in relationship terms, this would be considered a green flag, according to single women. Basically, less thirst traps, not worried about a follower count or who's following me and things like that. You know, it's just someone that's trying to be more in the present. I feel like, depending on how old you are, that could be very tough, because I feel like the youth is 1,000% just dialed into their cell phones. And then even like for older people, I literally see couples, husbands and wives, at restaurants all the time, not talking to each other on their phone. Now, I will tell you, I saw that there's a big trend amongst Gen Z where they're leaving their phones at home. I guess this is towards like the later end of Gen Z, but they're leaving their phones at home or in the car, or basically not taking them out, because same thing, they just want to have personal conversation. But the problem with that, they don't know how to have dating conversations in person. They want to keep that on social, but just real life events and being out, they're trying to not have the phones involved. To me, we're at a point, I think everything that you do on your phone is like your resume, right? But with that being said, on your resume, you only put your highlights and like, hey, this is why I'm good, and this is why I'm shiny and new, and this is why you need me. So I think the in-person stuff is the most important. I don't know, man. I'm curious to get your thoughts on it and how you're kind of navigating the dating world in 2026. I've got a podcast about the entire thing. It's called Laugh and Love. If you want to stream it, you can do that now. Instagram at Tino Cochino. Click the link in my bio, or just wherever you stream your favorite podcast, all you got to do is search for Tino Cochino Laugh at Love. Coming up next, you know what? Actually, perfect segue. I had someone reach out to me, and on one of the previous episodes of the podcast, I had talked about things you should talk about on a first date, like beyond the same just blah, blah, blah, right? Like the, hey, so what's your favorite color type of questions. And she sent me some very, I don't know, I thought they were thought-provoking questions. I'll share them with you next on 106.1.
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0: So what questions should you actually ask on a first date that are going to be thought-provoking? Not the same, what's your favorite color? What's your dream car, right? I talked about this on the latest episode of my new dating podcast, Laugh at Love, and Natalia reached out, and she said, well, let me hit you with a few of my questions. Number one, I would want to know if you ate dirt as a kid and drank water out of the manguera. If you colored in between the lines or outside the lines in a coloring book. I want to know what you lacked growing up and what was abundant. What was your favorite childhood memory or a memory that changed your life? What about an embarrassing moment that constantly replays in your head and why? Even if you can't change anything about it. Where is it that you find peace during the chaos? That's the type of stuff I want to talk about. I feel like that's what would make me want to date again, because it puts you both in a vulnerable state where you have to let your guard down a bit in order to really get to know each other. Get rid of that mask that people tend to carry around these days. I agree 1,000%. Like, out of those questions, I really did like them all. As far as like coloring with a coloring book, right? Outside the lines or between the lines? For me, 1,000% between the lines. If I went out the lines, I wanted to rip the thing up and throw it away. Hated it. It had to be perfect. What did I lack growing up? I feel like I lacked a family connection. Like, I was very tight with my grandmother because she raised me. But outside of that, it wasn't a ton. I answer all of them on the podcast, so you can check that out. But I'll give you one more. Where do I find peace during the chaos? I would say either getting a massage or the gym. Some form of self-care. Like, for the gym, I'm able to like go hard and not focus on whatever the issue is. Or while I'm getting a massage, I can completely zone out and just be in the woo-sah moment. So I don't know. I think they're good questions. If you want to hear my answers to all of them, or if you just want to, you know, jot them down and ask them to other people, I know there's a few of them. Again, go stream the podcast. It's out now. It's called Laugh at Love. Wherever you stream your favorite podcast, just search for Tino Cochino, Laugh at Love. If you are trying to, you know, just kind of work on yourself and figure out the ins and outs, I feel like a lot of time, like, self-reflection is important. Are you doing what is necessary to be the best version of you? I want to share this with you. I saw this online. I thought it was interesting. Science reveals what the perfect day really looks like. Share it with you next. 106.1.
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2: All right, let's talk the perfect day. What does it actually look like? And this is all according to science, okay? It says you should be waking up at 6 a.m. and you should be waking up with natural light. By 7:15 a.m., you should eat a high-protein breakfast. By 8 a.m., you should start your most demanding work. That way you can truly just focus on it and get it out the way. By 10:30 a.m., you should take a short break outside. At 1 p.m., you should eat your lunch, and you should do it away from your screen. And it also suggests outside if possible. By 3:30 p.m., you should schedule collaborative or creative work, kind of to get your brain going since you're midway through the day. That makes sense. By 6 p.m., you should wind down with exercise or a walk. 7 p.m., eat an early light dinner. At 9 p.m., you should dim the light and put down the screens. And at 10 p.m., you should go to sleep. This actually sounds amazing. I really like the layout of the entire thing, and I kind of want to try it. I'm going to, and I'll keep you posted. The comments are funny because people always got something to say. Let me see. At @Paul_.5 said, a perfect day is when you wake up when you want and spend the day doing whatever it is that you want. Eat what you want. Go to sleep when you want, just so you can do it again the next day and every day after. Do what you want. This guy sounds like he's 12 years old. Like, I mean, obviously, yes, quality of life is important and doing what you want. But at the same time, some people have work and jobs and you got to figure that out. I think I honestly really like everything that they suggested. I think it's a win. I'm very curious too, though. Like, what does your day-to-day look like and what works for you? I don't want to hear the story of, man, I don't ever get sleep because I got to do this, that, and the other. That's not beneficial. Like, you have to get some actual sleep in, man. Sleep is so important. And I never believed that when I was a kid. I was just like, I'm just going to grind. I literally have IDGT tattooed on my left wrist, and it stood for I don't get tired. It now stands for I do get tired, because good God, man. I'm telling you, bro, life be life. And I mean, even now, that's why nobody else is on the show. I've been traveling nonstop for the comedy stuff. I ended up getting stuck in a city. And so I'm doing the show from my hotel room. But again, committed. I wanted to give you guys a show. So listen, man, we have so much more to get to. All you got to do is turn up, hang out with me. Don't leave me here alone, please. More Tino Cochino Radio is coming up next, including the biggest stories of the day inside the top three.
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0: Have you ever been attracted to a coworker? I'm sure you have at one point, right? 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But then she also is thinking about this one-night stand situation. It's a whole thing. She reached out with a DM. I'm going to read it to you, and then we can talk about it together. 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
0: Being attracted to a coworker and acting on it, right? Two very different scenarios. Our listener Esmeralda reached out. I'm going to read you the DM that she sent, and then we can kind of discuss this together. It's listener therapy. Let's dive in. She said, "Hey, Tino, I need some advice because I feel like I'm about to make a really bad decision, but part of me doesn't care. Listen, there's a guy that I work with and I've had a crush on him for months. We flirt all the time. Everyone at work can notice it. We tease each other. We always make excuses to talk, and there's definitely chemistry there. The problem is that he just got out of a serious relationship not that long ago. And I've thought about telling him how I feel, but I'm worried that if he's not over his ex, I'll just end up being the rebound. I don't want to be somebody's distraction while they're getting over someone else. On top of that, we work together. If things get weird, I still have to see him every day. And here's where things get worse. This man is ridiculously attractive. Like every time I see him, my common sense leaves my body. Part of me thinks maybe I should just have fun and stop overthinking it. We're both adults. If we're attracted to each other, maybe it doesn't need to be anything serious. But then I start wondering what happens afterward. Because if I cross that line, I don't know if I'd be okay with him seeing me as just a hookup. I really do like him. I don't just want to be a girl that he talks to while he's getting over somebody else. So now I'm stuck. Do I take my shot and see what happens? Do I leave it alone because we work together? Or am I setting myself up to get hurt by a guy who's not even fully available yet?" Okay, that was a lot. So I want you to process it. And then when we come back, I had talked about something very similar to this, like a friends with benefits situation on my Instagram. The video went viral. Comments came in like crazy. I'm going to read some of them next, and maybe they can help point Esmeralda in the right situation. 106.1.
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0: 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Listener therapy on Tino Gochino Radio. Your boy Tino checking in from a hotel room. Yeah, I'm on tour for the Love Bomb comedy tour all over the damn country. But I didn't want to give you guys some best of show. You know, I wanted to hit you with something new. And I was like, whatever, we'll do it from the hotel room. It's all good. So here we are. We're inside listener therapy, and Esmeralda reached out asking for advice. Basically, there's a guy that she's worked with, and she's had a crush on him for a long time. I guess they flirt all the time. There's definitely chemistry, and everyone at work notices what's going down. The problem is that he just got out of a serious relationship, and she doesn't want to feel like a rebound. But she also doesn't want to miss her chance if he actually likes her. And I guess since they're always hanging out and she's got to see him every day, you know, she's worried if they do hook up and do a little one night stand or something like that, that it's going to be weird because now he might view her differently. So she's like, I don't know what to do, man. Do I shoot my shot? Do I leave it alone? To me, it's very much like a friends with benefits situation, right? But I posted a video about this on my Instagram. It's still there. It's at Tino Cochino. It's pinned. It went viral. People in the comments just debating like, yo, is this a thing? Could I do it? Could I not do it? Very_itiful said, listen, someone is going to catch feelings if you do this. And maybe that's okay. But not all people that we are attracted to have feelings outside of that physical attraction. Could it be a healthy relationship? Maybe. Do you want to risk it? It's one of them things, right? I don't know. Rebecca with C_1 said, friends with benefits is possible. I have very strict rules to not catch feelings. And for me, one of those rules, it's got to be 4 sessions and that's it. We never see each other again and we will not date. Yoli_Olis said, listen, you can do this, but there can't be any kissing and no dates. You just do the thing and thank you. Evelyn G. Acevedo said, listen, I've been there. I've done that. We were both on the same page. Until this day, feelings were never caught. We kept it strictly physical. I'm very curious to see what you do with this, Esmeralda. Keep me posted. Instagram at Tino Cochino. Shoot me that DM. Let me know. And I don't know, man. Go to my Instagram again if you heard this right now and leave your thoughts on a whole friends with benefit situation. And I should do a video about hooking up with a coworker, actually. I'm going to get one of those locked in. So, go to my page at Tino Cochino and share your thoughts and keep a lookout for the new video coming soon. Coming up next, celebrity gossip, tea time. Chris Brown says he is trying to get sexy as possible for the upcoming tour with Usher. We're talking all about it.
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2: Celebrity gossip, man. It's tea time. It's Tino Gochino Radio. Let's talk Chris Brown, who claims he is trying to get sexier than ever for the upcoming R&B tour with Usher.
3: Just letting y'all know, I'm over here trying to get sexy as possible for this damn tour. I'm trying to get it right. So shirts will be coming off this tour. No dad bod situation going on. Yeah, no honey buns, no extra food. So, hell yeah. When I do my 1-2, yeah. Go on, scream a little louder.
2: It's so funny. In my hometown in Lubbock, Texas, there's an artist by the name of Mr. Coop when I was growing up. And his hit song was, shade of sugar off your honey bun. Shade of sugar off your honey bun. You imagine Chris did a remix? Shade of sugar off your honey bun. Oh, he'd kill that. Listen, that tour is just going to be absolutely insane, man. Big shout out to the homies, the Avila Brothers. They're part of the whole tour set up and the band. And it's they're going to break records. And I can just I can't wait for it. It's going to be awesome. Shout out to Chris. Shout out to Usher. While we're on the topic of celebs real quick, I saw this and I just thought it was hilarious, man. So everyone on social media has been calling out Rick Ross for flying commercial. And I feel like people always call out Rick for random things and he never says anything. He brushes it off. Rick has done 3 videos since being called out for flying commercial. And now he posted a video before going to Costco just to tell people in case he gets caught up. I just want to share it with you next, man. So stupid. This is one.

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2: So the boss, Rick Ross, was called out recently by a ton of people on social media for flying commercial. Everyone's like, what happened to that plane, Ross? I thought you had that private jet. Ross, I thought you was the boss, Ross. And he has since posted like 3 or 4 videos defending and explaining why. And now I guess he jokingly announced that he was heading to Costco before anybody could turn it into a headline.
3: Gonna sneak into Costco. Hopefully no one sees me. Go to Costco and shop wholesale. Oh my God. Hopefully no one sees me and I make none of the platforms. You know what I'm saying?
2: I want to be clear. The funniest thing about this to me is the fact that Rick Ross goes to Costco wearing 8 chains.
4: No, my miss.
2: It's like, bro, you're saying you don't want to be noticed. Maybe don't dress like a rapper. Maybe. Who's the guy with 8 chains and the beard? Oh, that's Rick Ross. Obviously. It's just Rick Ross walking through Costco. And I don't know, man. People are so weird when it comes to social. Shout out to Rick. Guys, do your thing. Live your life and stop caring what anybody thinks about how you live your life. Do you? Coming up next. Actually, I mean, kind of on the topic of social media. Threads has officially hit over 500 million users. I don't know if I know anyone that uses it. We'll talk about it next.
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2: When it comes to social media, for me personally, Instagram is my number one. TikTok, I've slowly been starting to finally, I know I'm so late to the program, but finally starting to kind of pick it up and figure out what works and doesn't. But Threads, man, I never use it. I mean, I want to say whatever post on my Instagram, I think just goes to my Threads, but I never check it for anything. So when I saw this, I thought it was interesting. Threads has officially hit 500 million monthly active users. So this is 3 years after launching as Meta's newest app. It says 500 million monthly active users, and it's leaning more toward basically trying to be the internet's group chat. And to celebrate the milestone, Threads is rolling out several new community-focused features, including a discovery hub to find communities, champion badges for top contributors, live chats for all communities by July, and shareable membership cards. Do you guys use it? If you do, I want you to send me a message on my Instagram. Obviously, not Threads because I'm not using it. But message me on Instagram at Tino Cochino and tell me why you like Threads. What is it about it? I mean, if they have that many users, 500 million, it's got to be active. And there's got to be a reason you go to it. But what is your reason and what do you like about it? Shoot me a DM and let me know.
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1: So here at Tino Cochino Radio, we have something new that we started that's just been catching on, man. And I love that it is. See, here's the thing. I've been in radio forever, right? When I was 13, I started out as an intern. And for years, I've heard a bunch of the same bits, like just year after year after year after year after city after city after city. And after a while, I was like, how do I make my own version of this? Like, everyone does it, but how can I be different? I was like, well, what if I just tell the truth and tell everyone that it's not real? And what if I acted out with all of my friends? And that's what we've done. There is no war. No, no, no. There are no roses. No, no. This is a battle of the Rosas. And it's coming up next. 106.1.
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2: Woo, what you thought? Just because I'm on the road, we're not going to do the biggest bit to ever hit the radio airwaves? No, no, no. Ladies and gentlemen, we're at a point now where I have actual famous comedians complimenting this because they've heard it in different cities that they're in. And they're like, bro, I can't wait to hear the next one. This week, we have a very special edition. It's obviously much more than a war of any roses. This is a battle of the rosas. But today's even more special because obviously we're in Pride Month and we're all about being inclusive. Ladies and gentlemen, today this is battle of the brosas. Hi! We have Mateo on the line. Oh, I forgot my character. We have Mateo. I'm on the road, I'd be forgetting. We have Mateo on the line. And he thinks that his man, Pedro, might be cheating on more than his workout and diet plan. Mateo, ¿qué pasó, compa?
3: Hola, estoy muy triste.
2: Ay, let's unpack this. Treat it like luggage, maybe a nice little tumi. What's been happening? You said that it's about his trainer at the gym, no?
3: Yeah, his name's Dylan. Emphasis on the D.
2: Of course it is. All right, so tell me about Dylan. What's going on?
3: Every night when Pedro comes home from the gym, it's Dylan this, Dylan that. And Dylan thinks I should eat more protein. He has no idea my protein intake.
2: At this point, it sounds like Dylan's raising him, right?
3: He's raising something.
2: You're better than this and Serena. I don't know what's going on. Is there anything else?
3: And he compliments this gringo constantly. I don't know what his problem is.
2: Well, hold on. Maybe it's just being nice. Give me an example. What are some of the compliments that he's used?
3: Well, he touches my arms and he goes, oh, Dylan has much bigger triceps than you, Mateo. And that really hurts my feelings.
2: But how is that a compliment? It sounds like he's just shaming you.
3: Yes, it's both compliment and shame. He knows I'm not good with my tricep workouts.
2: That's not a trainer. That sounds like a Yelp review. Okay, listen, Mateo, you told me off the air that after workouts, they go to happy hour?
3: See, all the time, and I'm never invited.
2: That's weird.
3: I know.
2: Okay, listen, fair question. Have you told Pedro that this connection bothers you?
4: What do you want, man?
2: Oh, no, Matt's kid just walked in and screwed up the entire bit.
5: He's like, what is going on in there?
4: I'll help you in a second, buddy. Go out.
5: And who is that strange man?
2: He's going to be some splaining to do.
4: Sorry, where are we at?
2: Daddy, who's that man in my bedroom? Okay, get back on track. Mateo, what does Pedro say when you accuse him of cheating?
3: Well, he says I'm just being insecure.
2: Aye, that's just relationship code for stop asking questions, Way.
3: Last week, he missed our date night because he was staying late at the gym just talking about fitness goals with Dylan.
2: Oh, no, no, no. At some point, you're not just talking fitness. You're hanging out with intent. We got to call him. Mateo, what I want you to do, okay, we're going to take a quick break. And when we come back, we're going to call Pedro and see just how important Dylan really is to his workout regimen.
3: Let's do it, Tino.
2: This is going to go two ways. Listen, battle of the...
3: I'm okay with two ways.
2: Brosas. Ay... is going down on Tino Cochino Radio. We're calling Pedro next.
3: What are you wearing, Tino?
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1: 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For just a

She'll be all right. 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She will save herself this time. And in fact, tonight, she did confirm. 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
2: Welcome back to Battle of the Rosas. Wait. I forgot. It's the Pride Edition. Welcome back to Battle of the Brosas. Hi. We have Mateo on the line. Are you still there?
3: I'm still here.
2: Hi, I can hear the Eeyore sadness in your voice. If you're just tuning in, Mateo is feeling sad because his boyfriend Pedro has been spending a lot of time at the gym with his trainer, Dylan.
3: See, he put the D in Dylan.
2: I pray you're talking about the way he spells the name. Okay, listen, we're going to call Pedro. And we're going to see just how important Dylan really is, okay? We're going to offer him a free year membership. And he's even going to get to pick a trainer. Do you think he's going to go with Dylan?
3: I know he's going to go with Dylan.
2: What if we tell him Dylan's not available? Then he has to pick someone else.
3: Oh, yes. And offer 3 female trainers. Hola.
2: This is kind of deja vu vibes. You sound like every other caller that we've had every week. Are you sure this is Pedro?
3: Yes, I do get around.
2: Okay, well, Pedro, nice to talk to you. My name's Chip, and I work here at... And I work here at Planeta Getting Fitness, right? And we're going to offer you a free membership for an entire year. And you even get a free trainer. So you can pick if you're interested.
3: I like the fitness, but I'm already spoken for by a trainer.
2: No. You got to understand, in order to get this, we have our selected trainers specifically for the program. It's a free year membership.
3: A free year?
2: Yes, you can pick from Rosa. You can pick from Tanya, or you can pick from Angelica.
3: Oh, no. I need the D.
2: The only D worker we have is Dylan, but he's already got 4 clients on hand.
3: Yes, that's who I need.
2: Why do you sound so creepy?
3: Because I am sometimes.
2: I regret doing brosas. This is getting out of hand. I have your boyfriend on the line, Pedro. Mateo, are you there?
4: Pedro, I knew it! How could you pick Dylan? When you told me you were hanging out and you loved the ATM, I thought you were talking about a cash machine.
3: Money's tight and so is his...
2: Okay, it's enough.
4: Are we canceled?
2: It's enough. This has been Battle of the Brosas. Bye.
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2: It's so funny because I had planned on talking about this one time and keeping it moving, but it's been like blowing up and people have been reaching out about this. I had a comedy show the other night. Shout out to my brother, Michael Yo, who's on tour. He's killing it right now. He's got the Scrambled Up Game Show. We were just hanging out after the show and I was approached by this woman. It's like, hey, I just wrote this book. I thought you might like a copy and just find it funny since you're a comedian. She basically took every unsolicited picture that a man has sent her, turned them into cartoons. Their Instagrams are in the book. And yeah, it's unsolicited D pics and you get to color them. But I thought it was genius. And so we talked about it and she reached out to me and she's like, oh my God, people are ordering the book. It's so crazy. And I thought it'd be cool for you guys to actually hear from her and get her perspective. So we're talking to Zoe next on Tino Cochino Radio. 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

0: I go, just show one person, and she showed her sister, and her sister thought it was hysterical. So then she got on board, but I did lose my job, so they were kind of disappointed about that. But I lost my job for quote promoting pornography that didn't align with my hospital's values, but I considered it artwork.
1: I mean, it is. And what I found really interesting is that on one side, like one page is a picture, right? Like you took the actual picture, turned it into a cartoon for people to color. And then on the other page, it's the Instagram of somebody that sent it to you.
0: Right. But I did mix them up because I don't want to get killed.
1: Yeah, that's understandable, 1,000%. But no, again, just turning such a negative into a positive. I salute you. I hope it works out and you make a ton from it.
0: Thank you. Actually, it started out to be, it was going to be a book that was mean things that men have said to me, but that I couldn't turn that into humor. So it turned into the coloring book. I hope I'm doing it right. I've been in healthcare for the last 20 years.
1: Imagine being in healthcare for 20 years and then they let you go because of something you did on your free time. It's so wild to me, man. So shout out to Zoe. The book is called Don't Be a D. And if you want more information, you can just go to Instagram. It's at Don't Be a D, obviously the D word, not just D, but you got to type it out. At Don't Be a D Shops on Instagram. Go get a copy of the book, check it out. And again, shout out to Zoe. I appreciate you. Coming up next, we're talking ADHD and the biggest misconception about it. 106.1
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2: Let's talk ADHD. Encino Cochino Radio. Apparently, one of the biggest misconceptions about ADHD is that it's simply an inability to focus. So in reality, it says many people with ADHD can experience hyperfocus. It's a state of intense concentration where they become deeply absorbed in an activity that they find interesting or rewarding, right? So researchers believe that ADHD involves differences in attention, regulation, and motivation, partly linked to dopamine pathways in the brain. And as a result, tasks that are engaging may capture attention exceptionally well, while routine or uninteresting tasks can feel disproportionately different to start or maintain. I swear I've always thought that I low-key have ADHD, but I never wanted to go get it because I feel like 99% of everybody let me just slow down. I'm saying too many words and I'm talking too fast. What I was trying to say is that I've always felt like I might have ADHD, but I've been afraid to get it diagnosed. Not necessarily afraid, but just I almost thought, why do it? Because everybody now, it feels like they say that they have it. And so I was just like, whatever, I'll just keep it moving. But I do feel that I'm this type of person because when I do hyperfocus on something, I'm locked in. Like I'm super just dialed in and whatever it is, I can execute. But then when it's something that I find boring, I completely check out of it. It's so interesting, right? It says ADHD isn't always an attention deficit. It is often an attention regulation difference. For many people with ADHD, interest and engagement play a major role in determining where their focus goes.
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2: All right, are you smarter than Nicasio? Is happening right here on Tino Cochino Radio. It's really easy. If you've never played before, we're going to give you a question. We're going to follow it with multiple choice answers, and then we're going to get you hooked up if you get it right. Now, here's the thing. Being that I'm in this hotel room, obviously Nicasio's not here. I mean, he wishes, but... Yeah, no. So today is going to be, are you smarter than Tino? Okay? Very easy. We're going to lock this in and get you hooked up. Your question today, which rapper's debut album was originally supposed to be called The Tony Project before the title was changed? Is it A, Nelly, B, 50 Cent, or C, Drake? We have Jen on the line, and she's playing next on 106.1.

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2: All right. Are you smarter than Nicasio? Let's play the game. We have Jen on the line. Are you ready for this?
3: Yeah, let's go.
2: All right. So, Jesus, rushing. The question, very simple, I think. Which rapper's debut album was originally supposed to be called The Tony Project before the title was changed? Was it A, Nelly, B, 50 Cent, or C, Drake?
3: A?
2: It was not Nelly. Oh, that's the wrong button. There we go. Okay. It's okay. You got another shot. It's either B, 50 Cent, or C, Drake. Which rapper's debut album was originally supposed to be called The Tony Project?
3: B.
2: Damn, it wasn't 50 Cent. I hit the wrong one again. Okay. One more guess. Woo.
3: Oh, no.
2: Which rapper's debut album was originally supposed to be called The Tony Project before the title was changed?
3: Drake.
2: Oh, my God. We got it. We got it. There it is. I'm going to get you hooked up. Just hang on real quick so I can get your info, okay?
3: Thank you.
2: All right, so Goblintimacy. I don't know if anyone has heard about this, but it's an actual thing. It's a new way of dating. Goblintimacy. Just think about what you think it could be, and we'll talk about it together next.
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0: All right, so I don't know if you guys have heard about this, but we're going to talk about it. Goblintimacy. It is a dating trend that flips all the rules, and USA Today is warning you. They're saying you need to be careful. So let's paint the picture. What if instead of showing up on a first date as the most polished, put-together version of yourself, you instead showed up as a goblin? It says it may sound counterintuitive, but daters are doing it, and they're calling it goblintimacy. While some dating trends involve concealing your truest self, right? Goblintimacy is the exact opposite. You show up fully as you, for better or worse. Now, I'm going to be honest. When it first said show up like a goblin, I thought it wanted you to dress up like Shrek or something like that. That was what I thought. But they're basically saying you just need to show up as you, right? Like not hiding any flaws and just being upfront about all of your baggage from the beginning. The idea is that by you revealing your inner quote unquote goblin off the bat, you'll weed out the partners who would never be right for you in the long run. I mean, I feel like that's interesting, but I don't know if anyone would actually do it. There's a dating expert that says it's a rebellion against showing up on dates performing a curated version of who you think they want. Instead, you're showing up as your real, authentic self, quirks, flaws, and imperfections included. Yeah, I don't think social media is so big. I don't think we're in that type of world where that could actually happen. I think it's a good idea, but I just don't see it happening. I am curious, though. I mean, would you show up on a first date as just you and be just you? And it is what it is. I know someone's going to say, that's how I do it. That's how I do it. And you're probably lying. But I'm curious to hear your perspective on it. Goblintimacy. Shoot me a DM on Instagram at Tino Cochino and share your thoughts. Coming up next, we got some celebrity gossip for you. Chris Brown said he's trying to get sexier than ever for this upcoming R&B tour with Usher. We're talking a lot about it. Hang out.
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2: Celebrity gossip, man. It's tea time. It's Tino Cochino Radio. Let's talk Chris Brown, who claims he is trying to get sexier than ever for the upcoming R&B tour with Usher.
3: Just letting y'all know, I'm over here trying to get sexy as possible for this damn tour. I'm trying to get it right. So shirts will be coming off this tour. No dad bod situation going on. Yeah, no honey buns, no extra food. So, hell yeah. When I do my 1-2, yeah. Go on, scream a little louder.
2: It's so funny. In my hometown of Lubbock, Texas, there was an artist by the name of Mr. Coop when I was growing up. And his hit song was, shake the sugar off your honey bun. Shake the sugar off your honey bun. You imagine Chris did a remix? Shake the sugar off your honey bun. Oh, he'd kill that. Listen, that tour is just going to be absolutely insane, man. Big shout out to the homies, the Avila brothers. They're part of the whole, just like tour set up at the band, and it's, they're going to break records, and I can't wait for it. It's going to be awesome. Shout out to Chris. Shout out to Usher. While we're on the topic of celebs real quick, I saw this and I just thought it was hilarious, man. So everyone on social media has been calling out Rick Ross for flying, commercial. And I feel like people always call out Rick for random things and he never says anything. He brushes it off. Rick has done 3 videos since being called out for flying commercial. And now he posted a video before going to Costco just to tell people in case he gets caught up. I just want to share it with you next, man. So stupid. This is 106.1.
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2: So the boss, Rick Ross, was called out recently by a ton of people on social media for flying commercial. Everyone's like, what happened to that plane, Ross? I thought you had that private jet. Ross, I thought you was the boss, Ross. And he has since posted like 3 or 4 videos defending and explaining why. And now I guess he jokingly announced that he was heading to Costco before anybody could turn it into a headline.
3: Gonna sneak into Costco. Hopefully no one sees me. Go to Costco and shop wholesale. Oh my God. Hopefully no one sees me and I make none of the platforms. You know what I'm saying?
2: I want to be clear. The funniest thing about this to me is the fact that Rick Ross goes to Costco wearing 8 chains.
4: No mames.
2: It's like, bro, you're saying you don't want to be noticed. Maybe don't dress like a rapper. Maybe. Who's the guy with 8 chains and the beard? Oh, that's Rick Ross. Obviously. It's just Rick Ross walking through Costco. And I don't know, man. People are so weird when it comes to social. Shout out to Rick. Guys, do your thing. Live your life and stop caring what anybody thinks about how you live your life. Do you? Coming up next, actually, I mean, kind of on the topic of social media, Threads has officially hit over 500 million users. I don't know if I know anyone that uses it. We'll talk about it next.
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2: When it comes to social media, for me personally, Instagram is my number one. TikTok, I've slowly been starting to finally, I know I'm so late to the program, but finally starting to kind of pick it up and figure out what works and doesn't. But Threads, man, I never use it. I mean, I want to say whatever post on my Instagram, I think just goes to my Threads, but I never check it for anything. So when I saw this, I thought it was interesting. Threads has officially hit 500 million monthly active users. So this is 3 years after launching as Meta's newest app. It says 500 million monthly active users, and it's leaning more toward basically trying to be the internet's group chat. And to celebrate the milestone, Threads is rolling out several new community-focused features, including a discovery hub to find communities, champion badges for top contributors, live chats for all communities by July, and shareable membership cards. Do you guys use it? If you do, I want you to send me a message on my Instagram. Obviously, not Threads because I'm not using it. But message me on Instagram at @TinoCochino and tell me why you like Threads. What is it about it? I mean, if they have that many users, 500 million, it's got to be active. And there's got to be a reason you go to it. But what is your reason and what do you like about it? Shoot me a DM and let me know.
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0: Friday, June 26th, the world's most exciting combat sport, Bare Knuckle Fighting Championship returns. With another night of action you have to see to believe. In the main event, Cameron Jumpman Van Camp faces the explosive Gregorius Cisneros in a showdown built for violence. 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

0: Hey, I'm thinking about putting you on this other flight.
1: It was
0: flight.
1: Way later, and it made more sense just to rent cars and drive.
2: It really
1: home.
2: Did.
0: Yeah, because
1: then you didn't know what if it gets canceled and moved again.
2: Right.
0: So. Right. And then we were going to have one car being driven by Lindsay, who runs Kids Kids, mm-hmm. and the other car was going to be driven by Russ. Mm. And we were all like, we want to go with Lindsay.
3: Lindsay's car only has so many seats.
2: Poor Russ.
0: And it's not because it's... Lindsay just struck me as someone who drove a little bit faster than Russ. It wasn't anything to do with Russ or as a person. It was just Lindsay looks like a faster driver.
3: Yeah. And everybody was just wanted to get home.
1: Yes. Yeah. Yeah.
4: And well, Russ was also saying, we're not going to be playing loud music. We're not going to have fun.
2: He's being grandpa.
0: Yeah, he was also sort of like, we're going to have a nice, quiet road trip home. And we all looked at each other like, that is the absolute...
3: Boring.
0: The opposite of what we all want to do on a road trip.
4: And I go, I'm not riding with Russ.
0: We all said that. Yeah. And then we were let know by White Cheddar.
1: Behind, let me just say you, Russ wasn't exactly thrilled to ride with you either, Justin.
2: Right. You're right. You're
4: I'm
2: right,
4: glad the feeling's mutual.
1: Yeah. Well, it's not a one-way street there.
3: Well, especially because at some point last year, JC, Justin, and I did a road trip together, and the entire trip, all we did was sing.
0: Yeah.
3: It was a sing-along. And so
0: you guys should have ridden with Russ. That's what he wanted to do, is be quiet and sleep.
2: Well, no, I had to ride with Lindsay. I mean, it was just, you know.
1: I wanted to ride with my friend Carolyn, who's in town. And so we were all in that car. So we were in the quiet,
2: we're in the quiet car.
0: We were told by White Cheddar, Anna, Justin, Audrey, you guys are riding with Russ. And I looked at him. I was like, eh. And then he goes, and you too, Jason.
5: I made the firm stance that if I was going to be in that car, JC needs to drive.
0: Yeah, Audrey threw that out there.
2: Oh, really?
5: Yeah.
0: And Russ looked at her and looked at me, and I said, I am also putting my foot down, and if I drive, I will go in that car.
1: Well, and he relinquished?
0: He relinquished the keys.
1: Wow.
0: And I learned some things about Russ as a driver of this road trip.
2: Please share.
0: He is the guy that gets scared over every little thing.
2: Yeah. Was he riding in the front seat? Was he riding shotgun?
4: He was riding shotgun.
0: He was my co-pilot, and he made me miss one turn. And number two, every time I would touch the brakes, he would go, oh! And nothing makes me want to tap the brakes more than somebody sitting in the passenger seat going, oh! Every single time.
3: Like a backseat driver, but saying shotgun.
2: Yeah.
0: I didn't hear a single sound from Anna or Justin or Audrey.
1: Well, they're too
0: in the
1: busy
0: backseat.
1: Singing. They're not paying attention.
0: They're watching. They're seeing what's going on. Was that dangerous?
4: No. You were doing what you were supposed to do.
5: No, I trusted you. Yeah. And I think that's the difference between us and Russ is like there would be traffic building up ahead and he felt the need to point it out to JC.
0: Right.
5: He'd be like, hey, they're stopped up there. You might want to slow down. And the rest of us were like,
0: I don't have eyes.
3: Yeah. So I knew I was safe. Yeah.
2: So in our vehicle, JC, Lindsay's driving when we first left the dealership.
0: Uh-huh.
2: So Lindsay's driving. I'm sitting shotgun and Carolyn and Kelly are sitting in the back seat.
1: I took a little nap.
2: Yeah. We're talking, you know, just kind of. You know, this is a quiet little trip with the mature car. And you guys
0: sit, the boring car.
2: Yeah, you guys
1: it wasn't
2: sit,
1: boring. It was very pleasant.
2: You guys at some point sent a video of you guys having like a party in your vehicle, singing and smiling and all of us in our car collectively said, we are so glad we're not in that car.
0: Really?
1: Yes, we did.
0: Because we said the same about your car.
5: Yeah. When we got the sleeping picture of all y'all, we're like, lame.
0: Boring.
1: No, we were thrilled. Now, the only thing is Al then insisted when we stopped because Lindsay was very parched and needed water.
2: Yes.
1: So we stopped and Al's like, I'm driving now.
0: Oh.
1: Because Al didn't want to go straight to the airport to pick up our cars. He wanted to go home.
2: We passed a detour
1: and go take Al home.
2: We passed by my house. Coming back from San Antonio, you passed right through my, and I'm a mile from the freeway.
0: It's never a mile.
2: It's a mile.
3: That's actually really nice, and I envy that because I live 5 minutes from the airport.
2: Uh-oh.
3: And I asked multiple times if I could be dropped off.
5: Kept asking.
3: Russ just kept looking at me like,
4: We're not going to do that.
3: No.
4: Anna would mention, she goes, I live 5 minutes by the airport.
3: 5 minutes from the airport.
4: If y'all want to drop me off, that'd be great.
0: I told Anna, I said, what's your address? I said it once.
3: I didn't hear you say that.
4: I didn't hear you say that either.
0: Just tell me where to go.
1: Y'all were singing so loud.
4: No, I was also singing.
0: But Russ had the GPS on, so I was following.
4: You were mute the whole time because you didn't want to drop off Anna either.

0: I wouldn't mind it.
1: You well, say that now, you, just like Russ
2: yeah,
1: did.
2: Yeah, now. But you didn't go, hey, Anna, give me your address so we can drop you off. You didn't take that action.
0: That's the co-pilot's
2: you
0: job.
2: You and Russ were quiet, like, we're not going to drop her off. She can Uber home.
0: That's a co-pilot. The co-pilot's job is to
1: well,
0: do the
1: well, then if
0: direction.
1: You drop off Anna, that's the gateway to everyone else
0: yeah,
1: wanting
0: then Justin
1: to get
0: wants to get dropped off.
1: Off.
2: So now we're at a gas station filling up the car rental, and I get my luggage. Audrey and I order our Ubers.
1: I had a brilliant idea of mine, I have to say.
2: Uh-huh. And I loved it. That's why I followed you. And then I go, just to be clear, none of y'all want to drop off Anna at her house.
1: And Russ goes, oh, I don't care. We can do it. I was like, what? What? I asked 5 times and you didn't say anything.
2: Anna's crawling in the back seat. Yes, you do, Russ. You do care. You don't want to drop me off.
1: I'm not fine. Kidding you. Anna fine. Asked like 8 or 9 times. She kept bringing that up.
0: Right.
3: Well, we get to my exit. And so we're at the gas station. And Carolyn, Kelly's friend Carolyn, she goes, wow, I've never been to Waxahachie before. I'm like, oh, yeah, the big homes are up there. And blah, blah, blah. You know,
1: oh,
3: y'all want to take
1: no.
3: a quick y'all want to take a quick tour?
4: We could do, it'll just he take, wanted to do a I'm tour. Driving. Of I put my foot down. I thought, no.
0: That's right,
2: he was trying to do a tour.
4: He wanted to do the whole city tour oh, downtown.
2: The whole city.
0: By the way, there's
2: no.
0: a storm rolling in.
4: I said,
0: in.
4: No.
3: I could feel Kelly's chunkler after hit you in the back of the head.
0: Because we were keeping tabs on you guys to see if we beat you because we were racing.
4: I just wanted to go home.
3: So we went home.
0: At one point, we got so far ahead of you guys, somebody said, Al must be driving.
4: Somebody. We had to stop by Bucky's. We had to do all this
0: stuff. Oh, we did too.
3: Yeah, I had to stop by Bucky's.
2: We did stop at Bucky's too. 20 minutes max.
3: And the bathroom was not the cleanest. The Modern America's
4: we
3: cleanest
4: had issues.
3: Bathroom.
0: The one time. You know how Bucky's has, there's a lot of people in there. There's lines.
2: Yeah.
0: And we all have our stuff, our snacks, and we're in line before it gets crazy. And Russ goes, stop, hold on. I just asked my wife if she wanted something.
1: Yeah.
0: Like, we were here for 20 minutes. And he goes, what should I get?
1: And we were about to check out.
0: We're standing in line. The girl's like, come on, guys.
3: Y'all should have left him.
2: Beaver nuggets. He ended up getting beaver nuggets. We had a great time. I would just say, we're jamming, playing music. We're all trying to sing along. And we're like, Russ, turn it up. Please. He was like, okay. 2 notches, 2 decibels. That's it.
1: He kept secretly waiting until we weren't looking and turning it down.
0: He would. I saw
2: like
0: that.
2: An old man.
0: Oh, I love Russ.
1: And Justin, you were a great road trip DJ.
0: Good job, DJ.
2: All the music, okay?
0: All the DJs.
2: There was Taylor Swift. There was Sabrina Carpenter. There were some throwbacks.
0: All that stuff.
3: We were reading.
0: I know you were. And sleeping.
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0: 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Weatherford, look out for construction blocking the right lane of 20 westbound at Lakeshore Drive. I'm Amanda with your KISS FM traffic update. 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
22: I think my wife's friend, and she's my friend as well, but it mostly adopted from my wife. My wife could have used your advice, Kelly Raspberry, because she just went through something awful. Aww. And this is a cautionary tale for a lot of people that are dating right now. And I got a text here that says, is your dating cautionary tale about your friend Tawdry? No, it's not about my friend Audrey here.
23: I had one last week. I have those all the time, though.
22: This is my wife's friend. And the cool thing about being a husband to a girl like Kenzie, who's very social, is that she has a lot of friends. And so I don't need a lot of like movies to watch or TV shows, because real life just brings me, like, I get all the, I'm the husband. Cute. I get to listen to the calls when these come in.
24: Yeah.
22: But my wife's got a really good friend who met a dude over a year ago. And from the beginning, there was a red flag that my wife called out. I, as the guy, was like, oh no, he's just, He messed up.
24: Do you mind sharing what that red flag was?
22: The red flag was when they were introducing each other, when they were getting to know each other, he had said his name was,
23: Bob.
22: Whatever. Yeah. And with a last name, Jackson or whatever. I don't know.
25: Bob Jackson.
23: And Bob
22: What my wife likes to do for her friends is to search people online. She likes to do the whole background thing. So my wife could not find this guy. She's like, I don't know where, I can't find, I find a bunch of guys with this name, but I can't find them. And her friend ended up looking at his driver's license, because it was just laying on the counter, and noticing that he had told her the wrong last name.
23: Oh.
22: Like, he just didn't include two letters that completely changed the last name.
25: It wasn't Bob Jackson, it was Bob Jason.
22: Right. Like, it just changes the last name by two letters.
25: Sure.
22: And she was like, maybe he misspelled it on the phone or whatever. He didn't really bring it up. My wife's like, I don't know about this. I don't know. But then my wife did, you know, look some up searching. Stuff. She didn't find anything bad. So these two end up dating. And I met the guy. He was a cool guy. He came around a few times. They ended up dating for a few months. And he ended up proposing to my wife's friend. And
24: how are you? What's the vibe like in these two
22: good.
24: Or three
22: At
24: months?
22: At this point, it's like, it's good.
23: There were no more red flags between that wrong name and proposal?
22: Not really. I mean, he traveled a lot, so he was always gone. And so that was kind of like,
26: so you know, Kenzie didn't feel any other sort
22: not
26: of
22: not after
26: like,
22: that.
26: Like,
22: and,
26: bad vibe.
22: And neither did the other friend from the group.
25: Did you feel like you could bro out with him?
22: We weren't hanging out all the time, but when he was over, we had a good time, and I got along just fine with him.
24: Last question. What are the living arrangements? Are they living together?
22: So they did not. They moved in together after a few months, but he kind of, my sister-in-law is a teacher, and so is this girl. And okay. So he ended up pushing for her to get a house.
24: Okay.
22: So I guess they got a house, and then they ended up moving together. And so
23: he pushed for her to get a house, but in her name and on her dime, not we're getting a
22: right.
23: house.
22: And it was cool because this girl needed a house. I mean, she's, you know, needed a place to stay, and everybody pushed. My wife pushed for it. My sister-in-law was like, yeah, go ahead and get the house. Go for it.
24: Okay.
22: You're a teacher. You got a job for as long as you want. So they got a house. And then one day, and Kelly, you have talked about this a lot. When a guy's doing something wrong, it is just going to show up in front of you.
23: You don't even have look for it. It'll drop in your lap.
22: Yeah. She had just hung out with us. She was over at our house with my wife and my sister-in-law. And we had some other friends over. And he was out of town or whatever. And she left. And that night, he had apparently left his watch. His smart watch.
24: Yeah.
22: He had left it in the office. And she was about to go to sleep, and when she went into, I guess she was putting some stuff away in the office, she saw the watch kind of blink.
26: Light up.
24: Notification.
22: And we all would look, like, first of all, oh no, this guy left his watch, and B, who's texting at, it was 1 a.m, apparently.
23: Ooh.
22: So she looked, and she saw a girl's name. Oh. And at that point, you go, okay, I could let that go. It might be nothing. It could be somebody from work or whatever.
24: Yeah,
22: or
24: could be.
22: You do what most humans would do, and it's, hold on, why is there another sex hitting up my man's? So she clicked on it, and it was a girl that was sending some
26: photos,
22: text messages of like, hey, when are we going to meet up, and like that kind of stuff, which then got her to go through the history. What she could get on the watch.
24: Yeah,
22: and there were pictures, and there were messages from other women, not just one. And so, obviously distraught, she calls my wife.
24: This is before engagement, or this is
22: after the engagement. Okay. They are engaged.
26: But before they got married.
22: Right, and so she completely says, what do I do? And my wife's like, ah, you're done. You gotta be done. And she asked me for my advice. I said, yeah, I mean, that's it's not like it was a one night thing, or it was like a one slip up.
23: Yeah,
22: it was continuous. Yeah, slip
24: history.
22: Ups.
24: History.
25: He was hooking up with these girls while being engaged. These were not just messages.
22: To my wife's friend, and she had
25: multiple
22: girls.
25: He's engaged to your friend.
22: Yep.
25: And he's hooking up with multiple women.
22: And this is where it gets crazy, because then you get to see how people respond to these situations. And I think she's handling it pretty well, considering what happened. I mean, it's an incredible heartbreak. But he tried to flip it on her. And watching this happen in real time is incredible.
26: Oh, like the why'd you go through my watch?
22: Like, thing? Yes. And then
25: stupid.
22: Owning up. He owned up to it for a little bit. But then it was the whole blame game of, just, you turned into a different person. You are ruining this relationship. Give me a chance. You don't even let me explain. And to her credit, she will not even talk to him. Yeah. Won't meet up with
25: him. There's nothing to say.
22: Nothing to say. And they were moving. So it made it a little difficult because they were living together. And she was telling him, you get out. And luckily the house is under her name. So he obliged. But he was dragging his feet.
26: Mm-hmm.
22: And he was taking as long as possible, because I think he probably thought there was a chance. And she said no. Still no chance.
23: Good for her.
22: He ends up sending her a gift, which she did not want. Like one of those I'm sorry necklaces that you could find on Instagram.
23: I'm sorry necklace.
22: And
24: it's a shame,
22: like,
24: that we need those. Isn't
23: it?
26: Wear that.
23: Yeah, wearing an I'm sorry necklace. Like, okay, what if you still forgive him and you have to wear the I'm sorry necklace?
22: Yeah, I don't know the move on that one. So, and I'm kind of like,
24: I'll never do it again, Nick.
26: I'm sorry, necklace.
25: I want a I'm sorry $100,000.
23: Well, that's what Kobe Bryant's wife got, was the I'm sorry ring, but it didn't say I'm sorry on it.
22: Right.
26: I feel like an I'm sorry necklace needs to be like those like best friend necklaces where one necklace says I'm and the other one says sorry.
24: Yeah, right. I get the I'm.
22: The entire friend group is basically telling her, hey, don't go back even with this I'm sorry necklace. And she's like, oh, I'm not going back.
24: She's holding strong.
22: She's holding strong.
24: Good.
22: She still had the engagement ring.
24: Okay.
22: And we're all like, well, what do you do with the engagement
25: ring? Sell it.
22: You know, like, yeah, we've talked about this before. Why don't you go sell it and maybe you can go on a vacation or something like
23: that. Right.
22: And she did that last week.
24: She did.
26: She sold it.
22: She went to go get it appraised, because you got to go get it appraised. And this is where we realized she dodged the biggest bullet.
23: Oh, no.
24: Oh, no.
22: Because the woman that was doing it looked at her and she goes, honey, this is not a real ring.
0: Oh no.
25: Fake ring.
0: Insult to injury.
25: Fake love.
22: It was the only thing. The only real part of the ring was it was like the little white gold, the band part of it, but the diamond was
24: CZ.
25: It wasn't even moistenite.
22: It was. I don't know what it was.
26: You and your rock knowledge is impressive.
22: What's moistenite?
26: This is impressive. Like
25: lab made diamond.
22: Yeah, I guess it was like some sort of lab made something.
25: But those are real diamonds. Those are real diamonds.
0: Otherwise, it's cubic zirconia.
22: So she.
25: Cubic zirconia is kind of pretty.
0: So my wife, when you're being presented.
25: Yeah.
22: And so my wife's friend was asking, like, well, how much can you buy it off of me for? And she goes, you would probably get more from selling it just privately to somebody else. Mm. And so we looked it up because, you know, all the girls get together and they came over and I'm sitting there just sipping my tea and just watching all this. And they looked up how much it was and it wasn't much.
0: Like what?
22: Like $200, give or take, depending on.
25: Wow.
26: They got better stuff at Walmart.
22: So she's sitting there going, I was duped from the name to the fake ring to thinking that I was the only girl.
26: Yeah. It's just a bad feeling.
0: You know what's sad is that's a common story.
22: Like, I know that's the problem. That it happens way too often.
0: It's scary out here dating. The more I see online with women or talk to girls my age in Dallas who have dated the similar communities I have, are saying like, oh yeah, it's bad. The way you can find out stuff about guys, and you almost have to do your research now.
22: And the responses too, even after when he was trying to get back in, and after sending, just seeing you've changed as a person. And we're all sitting there going like, yeah, you tell him I changed because of you. Yeah. You know, you try to help him out with what to say, but
0: yeah, they're back in the corner and clawing their way out.
24: Good for her for not being suckered back in. I hated to use that word, but yeah.
26: Yeah.
25: And you cheat on this person, but then you want to have all this regret and then anger towards that person. Like, this is what you made me do.
22: Right.
25: But it's like you made those own choices to get you to where you're at.
22: People don't take accountability.
26: Yeah, and this clearly isn't an honest person to begin with. So at least she didn't get married to him.
24: Right, exactly. You
22: know? Yeah,
26: At least she caught it
24: She dodged
26: early.
24: A bullet, man. She dodged a serious bullet.
22: Yeah, that's what my wife had been telling us, like, hey, it's better to find out now than three or 4 years down the line when you're married. But man, it is scary out there in the dating world.
26: Yeah, I can't wait.
22: It is wild out there. Audrey's
0: there
22: over here swiping.
0: Guys out there.
22: They are out there, but
24: where?
0: Don't ignore red flags.
25: All the good men are either gay, hello, or taken.
26: Hello.
25: Hello.
0: Not true.
22: No, there's some single men out there that are good, but it's just like Kelly mentioned, if you see a red flag, you just Don't ignore those red flags.
24: Yep.
0: That's what I'm saying. I'm swiping for my life.
22: Listen to your friends. Your friends probably know a little bit better. Bring back the
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0: 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Corinth, avoid 35E northbound between Corinth Parkway and State School in Mayhill. It's closed right now due to an accident. I'm Amanda with your Kiss FM traffic update. 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
21: Nah, it never is simple. So let's get our love expert in here to help you out in
22: love letters. Love letters to Kelly.
23: Dear Kelly, you're the love expert.
24: I am.
23: I have a love dilemma that I hope you have some advice for.
24: I'll try.
23: I'm a 35-year-old single mother. My best friend is a 33-year-old male. We have been friends since high school and even dated for a while after high school. My problem is that now I find myself once again in love with him. But this is complicated by the fact that over the past several years, I've gained a lot of weight. I'm much smaller now, and I think I gained my attractiveness back, but I'm still feeling very insecure. I'm not sure if I should risk my amazing friendship by telling him how I feel when I'm not sure if he's attracted to me in my current body. I could wait until I reach my goal weight, but my heart doesn't feel like it can hang on that long. Do you have any advice for this situation, Kelly?
24: Well, just based on my experience, when a man is interested, he will say something. You don't have to really ask. Mm. Sometimes you find yourself falling back in love with him again, but why is that? Is it because you have no other options and he's there? I don't know. I just have a lot of questions about why you suddenly came back around to the realization that you're in love with him again. You know what I mean?
25: Yeah, mm-hmm. Yeah.
24: Is it because your options just you feel like there's no other choice but this? But I mean, if you want to put it out there, go ahead. I mean, but if he's really a good friend, maybe you could approach it without a blatant, I'm in love with you and I want to see where this goes. But you could maybe reminisce about the time when you used to date back then. Did you ever wonder what would have happened? It would have worked between us. Mm. And just kind of maybe open the lane for that conversation. But also be, you know, honest with yourself is why do I think I'm in love with him again? Why am, you know what I'm saying? Is mm-hmm. it because I feel like there's no other option? And then it's like that agreement people make. If we're not married by the time we're 40 mm-hmm. and we're there's no other options, we'll marry each other.
25: Yeah.
24: Romance. You know, is it one of those situations? I don't know. But my suggestion would, like I said, in my experience, if a man wants you, he pursues you. There doesn't have to be any guessing, and that icky feeling is, if I'm reading this right, am I reading this wrong?
25: Typically, you're right.
24: But, you know, we've also beaten men into, they're afraid to approach a woman anymore because yeah. if it doesn't go well, she blasts them on the internet for being creepy. Man. I mean, men are kind of at a disadvantage now, too, when it comes to approaching women because they don't know what they're going to face.
21: Yeah, because we're supposed to be good looking and stuff, and that's hard.
24: Well, it's not just that, mm-hmm. but it's just, you know.
26: Yeah, if you're hot, it's
0: welcomed. If you're ugly, right. Get away, creep.
1: No, I welcome anyone hitting on me, really.
0: All the uglies and all the hotties.
24: But how do you know what the woman's, you know, how she's going to take it? But like I said, if you just want to broach the subject, like do a little reminiscent down memory lane and just kind of open the, like, do you ever think about what would have happened and see what he says? If he's like, no. You have your answer, and it's kind of, you've protected yourself a little bit, put that barrier up without saying, I'm in love with you. Do you think we can move from friendship to lovers again?
2: In a rom-com, he would go, I dream about kissing you every day.
24: Right.
2: And then that's the end.
24: But this is real life.
2: This is real life. I know.
22: Love letters to Kelly.
0: Dear Kelly, you are the love expert.
24: I try.
0: I've been with my current boyfriend for more than 5 years, and we have a beautiful 3-year-old son together. But for some time now, our relationship has gotten boring. He never wants to go out because he consists of spending money, but he can spend $60 on a video game, which he can play alone. I have asked him to go to counseling or do anything to make our relationship more exciting, but nothing has changed. I know he loves me, but I need more. And as you should know, having a child together makes everything so much more difficult. Should I stay or should I go? What? Thank you. And that's from Jordan.
24: I'm not going to tell you to go. I'm not going to tell you to stay. But you have to, if you're telling, my whole thing is, if you're telling somebody what you need and what you expect and what you would like, and they're just saying, no, take it or leave it, you have to decide whether to take it or leave it. You could also find fulfillment in other areas. There's a lot of, like, you know, just growing up, and the women I watched around me where they would just go off and do their thing. They'd have girlfriends. They go off on weekends with the girls and have a great time and come home, and there's the husband, and they do, you know, stuff together as a couple, but you live basically separate lives and come back together. And it works for some people. It doesn't work for others. So, but, you know, breaking up this family that you've put together, I don't want to tell you, yeah, girl, you go out and find your happiness. I mean, it's sad that he's making video games a priority over y'all's relationship. And when he refuses to go to counseling or something with you, I don't know. I think a lot of times women just have to, unfortunately, take the bull by the horns and start planning everything. Like, we're going out. I've made dinner reservations. I've got a sitter. We're going away for the weekend. And if he's resisting you and refusing to do those things, I wouldn't want to be in a relationship like that.
1: Mm-mm. No.
24: But, you know, again, that's your call, what you're going to do with it. You can either find a way to be fulfilled with girlfriends, friendships, your child, building a life, and it's tough.
2: Feeling bored is in a relationship is
24: you do
2: really
24: get in
2: tough.
24: A rut in a routine. Yeah. Yeah. But when he's choosing to sit and play video games, I get it. If you give him, like, you know, there's a healthy balance. Yeah, like being on your phone. We're you know, I had to make a realization that I was addicted to my phone and I had to start consciously putting it away. It's an addiction.
2: Yeah,
24: I don't know. It's a tough call. But I'm not going to tell you to go. But I'm not also telling you to stay.
2: You guys could explore other things. Is it cheating if my husband's watching? If you want to write our love expert, you can do so. LoveLettersKelly.com is where you can solicit her advice.
25: All right.
24: Sometimes I don't have any.
25: Sometimes you don't, Kelly, and that's okay.
2: You know, you do have little pebbles, at least a little pebble of...
24: I just don't want anybody living sad lives.
2: Right.
1: Yeah.
24: It's just sad.
0: And it's a hard situation to, like, tell someone to break up a family or something. Right.
2: Exactly. That's a lot of pressure.
24: Involved. If there wasn't a kid involved, I'd be like, why are you Dump wasting
0: him.
24: Your time?
0: Yeah.
2: But not like that. But hey, Kid Nation, we got something really cool for you. The Kid Craddock Morning Show is partnering up with Rough Greens because we want to spotlight the cutest dogs from Kid Nation listeners all summer long. Aww. 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
24: Wow.
2: Plus, your dog will be basically famous and featured on our social media. 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Or wieners, because there's some wiener dogs out there. So go ahead and
25: weekly wieners?
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0: from the Mullen and Mullen Injury Law Firm Traffic Center. Corinth, avoid 35E northbound between Corinth Parkway and State School in Mayhill. It's closed right now due to an accident. 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
21: Good Tuesday morning. Today is Tuesday, June 23rd, 2026, and we are the Kid Craddock Morning Show. We are so appreciative and grateful that you are listening to us and starting your day with us. Thank you very, very much. Here's Kelly Raspberry.
22: Day 4 of working out.
21: All right, how's it going?
22: I've already had my first injury.
23: No.
24: What'd you hurt?
22: I was like, how is that possible? I was doing squats and my knee started crackling, popping, and now it's like really hurting.
21: Snap, crackling, and popping?
24: Did you warm up before?
22: For a squat?
24: Yeah, you got to warm up.
21: You got to warm up for anything, Kelly.
22: You just literally squat and stand back up.
24: You got to warm up your muscles.
22: But I stretched between the workouts.
24: Oh, you got to do it before, Kelly.
25: Oh, I don't do that.
22: Before and after. Before squatting for 20.
24: You got to warm up your body.
21: You got to stretch before you stretch.
24: It's like an engine. You got to get your engine warmed up in the morning before you drive your car.
21: There you go.
22: Well, now I'm hurting.
24: Okay. I'm sorry, Kelly.
22: Woman down.
21: I'm sorry. Here's JC Chavez.
24: I did something that I tend not to do. And I ended up actually, speaking of stretching, I usually wake up and I do like a little yoga stretch in the morning to get the joints going.
21: Yeah.
24: I hit the snooze.
21: Ah.
24: And I'm going to go ahead and give her a review. 1 out of 5.
25: Oh, you didn't like
24: not
25: your
24: a big
25: experience?
24: Fan of the snooze.
21: I'm not either.
24: I hit the snooze, and I just laid there. I don't think I fell back asleep until, like, the very end when it went off again.
21: Danger zone.
24: And I was like, that's it?
26: Yeah. Snooze 1 through 3, not very good. Snooze 4 is great. You got
24: to get to 4?
26: Trey, once in a while, you'll get to 4.
21: That's a night
27: sleep. You need a lot of alarms.
24: I was like, nah, this ain't it. I don't know how. I can't do the snooze.
21: Now, I do have 4 alarms set. Yeah. But I typically will get up after the first one. But I have, like, okay, just in case I didn't, you know, whatever.
26: Back
21: there's
26: up.
21: A mess up. Yeah.
24: I live dangerously. I just have my phone one, which is next to my head.
21: Yeah.
24: And then I have one on my watch in the bathroom. That one I have to get up and go turn off.
21: Yeah. Yeah. That's good, like, to have it away from the nightstand.
24: That's
21: night
24: my stand. Super emergency one. It wakes up Kinsey usually, but. You know, somebody's got to wake up.
21: Here is Anna. Good morning.
28: Good morning. I made a new friend yesterday. I met a girl who does professional cosplay.
24: Oh, I love these people.
28: Super cool. And I asked her, I was like, how did you start? Like, how did you get into this? And she said that growing up, she loved getting dressed up for Halloween so much that she was like, I need to find a way to make this into my career. And she started to get into kind of like theater type costuming and stuff. And then when she got into cosplay, like for anime and superheroes and things like that, it just hit. And she's been doing it for 10 years now.
24: What does she mainly do?
28: I saw her yesterday for Supergirl.
24: Oh, okay.
28: For a Supergirl
24: like superhero
28: event. But I think she said that she does like superheroes, anime, kind of, you know, things
24: all
28: that
24: the realms.
28: She does a lot of like expos, all things like realms. That. Super cool. Like, I was fascinated by just how that happened.
24: I think cosplay is cool.
0: And they have TikTok videos of them making the costume too.
28: Yeah.
0: It's really cool to
28: watch.
0: And
28: I was like, it's just really cool to see somebody that has such a passion for something and turns it into a career. Like, that alone is very cool to see. When people get so excited talking about it.
21: I had a conversation with someone yesterday talking about how, as a kid, you make a new friend like every day, you know, or sometimes multiple friends per day at school and camp and all this kind of stuff. And as an adult, you may not make a new friend every day. Sometimes you may be once a week or once a month or maybe even a year.
24: If you watch Toy Story 5, it looks like kids are also struggling with making a friend every day.
28: Because of the devices.
21: Right, right. So good. Made a new friend.
28: Yes.
0: One of my favorite ones was the guy who did Raiden for Mortal Kombat. He took white contacts in his eyes and then he put these blue lights in the helmet or the hat and made his eyes look like they were glowing electricity.
24: Whoa.
0: I was like, that is like top tier legit cosplay.
28: It's intense, yeah. That's it. Very cool.
0: I'm glad you got to meet a
28: yeah, it was super. It was super cool to learn. It's a whole different world to me. So it's really cool to hear about
21: Here
28: it.
21: Is part time, Justin.
0: I used to do makeup and for theater and Halloween. So like making like people look like zombies and like opening up people's skin and stuff like that. Costume makeup. That was my go to too. So I'm like, maybe I should also.
28: I mean, you were good at it. That one Halloween where you did your face.
0: Oh yes, and I came here with like the tape around and everything
28: like that. That was freaky.
0: That was pretty fun too.
28: I think if you set your mind to it, you could do it.
0: Yeah. Well, looking at the costume and makeup in Game of Thrones was also insane. I finally watched the episode of House of Dragons.
28: So good.
0: What an amazing episode to watch. I was gooped and gagged. You're just watching. It was like watching a movie in my living room.
28: Mm-hmm.
0: It was really good.
21: Here is Audrey. Good morning.
1: Good morning. First and foremost, Boomer Sooner.
21: Boomer!
1: Do you know why?
22: I know why.
1: The University of Oklahoma won the men's College World Series last night.
21: Congratulations.
1: I know that's right.
24: I was hoping UT would do it. Because our former intern Crawford's brother is on the UT team.
1: Oh, really?
24: Yeah.
1: Well, I don't have a brother. So, or anything.

0: eyes. And the
1: you've
0: guy's
1: got
0: like,
1: your bottom hanging out. Who's not going to look at that?
2: Right.
1: That makes me really mad when they do that.
0: Kenzie went to the gym with me yesterday, and she said, look at that girl's butt. And I said, no.
1: Somebody might be filming.
0: Not going to do it.
2: In the control room is Trey.
3: I can't decide if my five-year-old son is bougie or just has self-respect. Mm. So last night I was trying to get him out of the bath, and I grabbed a towel. It's a towel I've had for maybe 15 years, something along those lines. And there's a big, like, rip down one side, so there's, like, you know, a big hole in the middle of it.
2: Yeah.
3: I use it all the time.
4: That's
3: it's a
4: college towel.
3: Yeah, exactly. Dry off, you're fine.
2: Sure.
3: And he's like, Dad, can I get a towel that doesn't have a rip in it? Like, okay.
2: He's bougie.
3: Yeah. I'll give him goldfish and just put it on a paper towel. And he'll be like, Dad, can I get a bowl?
5: You're like, this is not my son.
3: Are you impressed?
0: Yeah. Man.
3: Can I get matching socks, Dad?
0: No.
3: What?
5: Whoa.
3: Matching socks?
0: You want them without holes, too?
3: Oh.
2: Wow.
3: Glad I try to one-up it. You think you're better than me?
5: I think he does.
6: I think he's very smart, too, because he knows that there's better options out there.
3: For sure.
6: So he's asking for him.
5: Is this Hudson or Quaid?
3: It's Quaid. yeah. No, I mean, like, Quaid has started to, like, wanting to get up and make his own bed and stuff. He's a freak show.
0: We used to use the towel used to dry the cars. You know, the hard one?
3: Right.
0: Yeah, to exfoliate.
3: I used to just go outside and roll in the grass and dry off. What do you mean?
0: Just shade. Jeez, these
5: kids. He has standards.
0: These fancy kids. What's going on, Big Al Mac?
2: Thank you, JC Chavez. Normally, I bring a meat item once or twice a week, but today I thought I'd bring something a little different.
1: Oh.
0: Stinky meat?
2: No, it's not stinky
0: meat. Okay.
2: But it is fruit.
5: Yay.
0: Oh.
2: Not fruit of the spirit necessarily. Well, I mean, there's fruit of the spirit. But this is fruit of the fruit. This is
1: like a fun fruit, like something we never had before?
2: No, apples and bananas.
1: Oh.
0: Perfect. I like to eat.
2: Apples and bananas. I bought a lot of apples and bananas over the weekend thinking I was going to have a big event.
0: We might have to touch on this a little bit later. Al's feelings are hurt.
2: It wasn't as intended, it just didn't go as planned.
0: Right.
2: But anyway, I have a lot.
1: Because it needed more planning.
5: Yeah.
2: Right. Yeah, my fault. I take
0: maybe
2: full responsibility for it.
0: Speaking of fruit, my wife was cutting something up yesterday that looked like raw meat. And then she grabbed it and handed it to me. And upon further inspection, it smelled like pineapple and tasted like pineapple.
5: But it looks like
0: pineapple? It was like, yeah, it was a pink pineapple. And I was like, oh, this is cool. A pink pineapple. And then she goes, yeah, sorry. It was
1: $13.
0: She had to try it.
6: For a pineapple. Right.
2: $13.
0: Because it's pink.
6: Yeah,
1: she
6: stupid.
1: Had to try it.
5: Worth it.
0: It tasted just like maybe a little sweet.
5: But it was pretty.
0: Yeah, that's a steal.
6: I think it's a pineapple mixed with a grapefruit to get the pink color.
0: It's something, Justin. But she said she didn't know it was that much until she got to the register, and then it's embarrassing to go back and put it. So she.
1: Yeah. I've learned not to be embarrassed anymore.
2: I'm saying,
1: I'd be like, I'm not paying back. $13 for that pineapple.
2: I know, that's
1: take
2: right.
1: it off.
0: Man.
6: And those pineapples, they cut the top off so you can't regrow your own pink pineapple.
0: What?
6: Yeah, so they sell it to you without the stem.
0: I didn't even notice that.
5: Okay, big
0: That's
5: fruit.
0: That's rude.
5: I don't like that anymore.
0: I just spit on my mic.
2: Wow. Here's Anna with celebrity birthdays.
7: Happy birthday to Jason Mraz, Mr. A to Z. He's 49 today. Shares a birthday with Joel Edgerton, who's 52. Selma Blair is 54. Frances McDormand is 69, and Randy Jackson is 70 today.
5: Yeah, dog.
2: Yeah, dog.
7: Mm-hmm. Today is National Hydration Day. Does everybody have their water?
2: Yeah.
7: Good.
0: And apples and bananas.
7: Good, because, y'all, this summer is no joke.
2: It's so
7: I think high. I got a little bit of heat exhaustion the other day. I was sick for a while.
5: Me too.
7: Yeah, it's bad. I had really bad heat exhaustion a couple of summers ago, and I was nauseous for 3 days after. Mm. So I think I'm a little scarred, but drink your water. It's also National Detroit-Style Pizza Day.
1: What is that?
5: Deep dish?
2: I don't know.
6: Chicago's deep dish.
7: I think
6: dish.
7: It's a Chicago.
5: No, but it's like it's a little bit like a step down from the deep dish.
7: Chicago. Detroit style pizza.
0: Detroit has the sauce on the top.
7: It starts with the crust deep and thick in composition, yet light and airy in taste.
1: Oh, it's chewy.
0: The Detroit one? And it has the sauce on the top.
1: And it's
0: right?
1: rectangular. Yeah.
2: And it'll make you bankrupt.
0: Right.
1: Wow. It's an upside down pie.
0: Yeah,
1: that's what they say.
0: So they don't put the sauce inside the cheese; it's on top of the cheese too. I think.
2: Yes, true.
1: Like it, the picture I see.
3: An auto industry joke.
2: Well,
0: mostly Detroit in general.
2: Yeah,
0: Al's throwing just shade all over the place.
2: No, I'm not throwing shade at all.
7: Well, you know?
0: They're booming back.
7: Well, his hands are filled with bananas. It's also National Pink Day. Just celebrate the color pink.
0: Get you
7: for
0: a pink banana
7: for the pink pineapple.

0: Apple.
1: I should have bought you guys some, but it's too expensive.
2: $13.
3: Yeah.
0: See a picture of it. Also, international.
4: My water thing is pink. It so is. There you go.
0: That's a very pretty shade of pink. And my nails are pink. It's International Widow's Day and Amazon Prime Day, which is three days long and also happens like 20 times a year now. So it's really not, it's not that exciting anymore.
4: Show me some big deal that's not like 10% off. Right. It's all hype for nothing.
1: I need 40 to 50% off.
0: Because it used to be a big deal. I know. You used to actually be able to get really good deals on Amazon Prime Day, and now it's just another day.
3: And show me a deal that's not a deal because it was hyped up before they put the sale on it.
1: Right?
0: But it works. That's the thing. Like, a shirt can be $20, and I'm like, that's a lot. But if it used to be 50 and now it's 20, steal. Boom.
1: Don't tell me you're giving me free shipping when I know you added the shipping price to the price of the actual thing I'm buying.
2: A dude came in and bought a t-shirt for me the other day, and I didn't have any, so I charged him at the register, and I got his address, and he left. I'm like, I forgot to charge shipping. I drove it to his house.
4: How much is shipping?
2: $9.
1: Oh, that's a lot.
2: It's a lot.
1: I would drive it.
4: But it's not worth your time.
1: And that's the gas.
2: Well, I had someone drive it to his house.
0: It's funny to see you be passionate about something and speak with your hands while holding bananas in both hands. It's
1: wild.
2: Bananas for everybody.
1: All right. In about 10 minutes, the FIFA 15 is hitting our friends that are traveling abroad here.
2: Okay.
1: The FIFA 15.
2: FIFA 15.
1: Yeah. You've heard of the College 15.
2: Yeah.
1: Welcome to the United States of America.
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6: 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In Dallas, look out for an accident blocking two lanes of 20 eastbound at Mountain Creek Parkway. In Carrollton, look out for an accident blocking two left lanes of 35E northbound near Beltline Road. 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
5: And you can be a part of the show anytime you want at 800-543-3548. We got our celebrity gossip coming up here in about 20 minutes. We got a little Does That Make Me Crazy action headed our way in 40. And Love Letters to Kelly is about an hour from now. But from the text,
6: yes,
5: we might need to get this one. Have y'all seen the alarm for heavy sleepers? You have to get up and take a photo of something to shut it off.
7: Oh, no.
5: Yo,
7: I've seen that mat thing where you have to stand up and stand on it.
5: Yeah, that's another one. And then it stops.
7: Yeah.
5: That's a lot of work.
7: I'd be waking up so mad.
5: Every day? Like
7: if I had to get up and take a...
6: Yeah.
5: Like, I don't know if I want to choose violence.
7: Yeah.
6: Yeah. I mean, I'm already halfway mad because I'm going to get up and get on the treadmill or the bike or whatever.
9: But that's because they press snooze so easily.
5: Right.
9: They slept through it.
5: Look, I tried snooze today. I'm not going to repeat that. Not a fan. Also, from the text... Anna, do you think you could guess who Taylor Swift's bridesmaid's going to be?
7: Ooh.
5: Who's going to be the maid of honor?
7: The maid of honor, maybe, I don't know, maybe her friend Abigail or her friend Ashley.
5: She's like just her childhood friends?
7: Yeah. If I had to guess her bridesmaids, I'd say definitely Abigail, Ashley, Selena Gomez probably.
5: Right.
7: Maybe like Gigi Hadid and... No, or maybe the Heim sisters. I don't know. It depends on how many they have, I guess.
5: Well, no, Travis's best man is going to be Jason,
7: but
5: his brother.
7: I would say the two that are 100% going to be in it would be her friends Abigail and Ashley.
5: There you go. See? And you could ask us any questions anytime you want throughout the show on the text or even call our phone.
7: We'll just interrupt the show.
5: Yeah, why not?
6: Why not?
5: Why not? Summertime.
6: We'll get a text. Ba-da-ding.
7: Yeah.
6: We'll stop the show down.
5: Today's a good day.
6: Answer your question.
7: We got a question.
5: Boom. Yeah, instead of we got a text like Love Island, I love it. I like that.
6: Yeah.
5: All right, let's catch you up with some stuff that happened yesterday because history was made at, it's weird to say it, Dallas Stadium with Argentina beating Austria 2-0. Lionel Messi celebrated his birthday early. Today's his birthday by scoring the only two goals of the match, but the first one made history. He broke the goal scoring record for the World Cup tournament for men. And then the second one made him the record holder for men and women after he passed Marta from Brazil. He also became the World Cup record holder for most appearances in World Cup matches for men.
7: How old is this man?
5: He's 38. I think he's
6: doing great. Mm-hmm. And World Cup's every 4 years.
5: Every 4 years. So he might be able to get one more in because Ronaldo's like 41.
7: Did y'all watch that last game last night? It caught the tail end.
6: I did not.
7: Was it Norway and Senegal? Mm.
5: Well, the French game got delayed too, so they were both kind
7: but
5: of.
7: But then I think the last one was Norway and Senegal, right?
5: I think.
7: I was so mad.
6: Why?
7: Because they started flopping
4: and try to run out the clock by pretending they're hurt and acting like they're hurt. I'm like, you are cowards. That's cowardly,
6: it's
4: I think.
6: It's
7: so Jordan hard to watch.
4: No. The one I saw, though, the last one I saw was Norway and Senegal, I believe. And Norway ended up winning it 3-2.
6: There should be a rule against
4: but
6: that.
4: They were just like faking it. The guy was like, oh, my leg, I can't get up. And they were just, because the clock's running down.
5: I know.
4: Because
5: they gave them
4: so
5: nine
4: mad.
5: Extra minutes, and Senegal had scored a goal, and they were trying to tie it.
4: Extra minutes.
5: Yeah, I did see that, Kelly. And they do flop. They do that.
4: What pride do you take when you have to be a coward and fake that you're hurt?
8: Part of the sport.
4: I know the Norway people are very lovely, but I want to win fair and square, not faking that my leg's got a cramp.
5: They do it in every sport.
4: With less than 2 minutes left.
5: They do it in the NBA. They flop.
4: I don't like it.
9: You have to play football.
4: But they flop more in soccer than anything else, don't they?
5: They flop a little bit. A little extra theatrics.
9: But you said it's Lionel Messi's birthday today?
5: I think I saw that.
7: Why that wasn't on my birthday list?
5: Because I
7: believe you.
5: I might be wrong.
9: If it was, that's awesome. After having the most scores,
5: I think
9: at
5: today's
9: the World
5: birthday.
9: Cup.
7: It's tomorrow. June 24th.
5: See, I was early.
9: Close.
5: See, close enough.
7: How many goals did you say was the record?
5: I think he has 17.
6: He has 18 now.
5: 18?
7: Yeah,
6: 17,
7: now.
6: 17 broke the record. 18 gave him a little padding.
9: So he's the GOAT.
7: And Mbappe's right not far behind him.
5: That record might not last very long because France defeated Iraq 3-0, but their star player, Mbappe. So if you haven't learned that name, he is going to be Messi status because he scored 2 and he's 2 behind Messi for the record.
9: Oh, wow.
7: Yeah.
5: So he could actually pass Messi if something goes wrong
9: for the World Cup
5: tournament.
4: Uh-huh. I'm going to sound really ignorant.
5: He's 28, by the way, so he's 10 years younger than Messi.
6: Oh, wow. Yeah.
7: He's
6: got
7: more cups.
4: Who is Neymar?
5: Neymar plays for Brazil, but he's injured right now.
4: Okay.
5: Yeah.
4: Because I saw someone tweeting, they're like, oh, Neymar is going to beat that.
5: Nah, he's not.
4: Okay.
5: Neymar's,
7: Mbappe probably will be.
5: And Neymar's, I think, he's in the older side.
4: He's getting on his way out.
5: He gets injured.
9: Also, I love the name Mbappe.
4: Mbappe.
9: That's my Mbappe.
6: That's a good name.
5: And he's a cool dude.
9: My Mbappe.
5: Cristiano Ronaldo is going to give it a go today with Portugal at noon central, and that's followed by England and Ghana if you want to catch those games. But World Cup fans are joking about gaining the FIFA 15 while in the U.S. All our international friends that are coming over here are saying, hey, y'all's barbecue, the pizza. And yes, the one thing that has just blown their minds, ranch dressing is getting to them. And the FIFA 15 has become
6: FIFA
5: a thing.
6: 15.
4: This
6: That's
4: is
6: funny.
4: True. Yeah. That guy I went out with from England was talking about it. He's like, you guys have no healthy food here. He's like, I have nothing healthy to eat here.
5: We do have healthy food. You just gotta look
9: for it. Don't
7: want
9: to eat it.
7: And I feel like all the people that are visiting, they want to try all of these things. Like they want to try the barbecue and the fast food and stuff. The but ranch. I saw some video where somebody commented being like, you think America's overweight by choice? Like, these are our options.
5: We don't mean to. It just happens. Also, we've been showering wrong. Who uses loofahs or washcloths here?
4: I use a sponge.
5: Okay.
9: I have a loofah.
6: I use my bare hands and soap.
5: A loofah
4: to me is one of those hard things, but I use a loofah sponge, I guess.
7: Yeah.
5: The softer one?
9: I like having a loofah to get off the club stamp on my arm.
5: The club stamp. I don't know why that sounds. Don't you have a cousin named Club Stamp?
6: Yeah, I do.
5: Dermatologists are saying washing your washing with your hands is actually the safest and most effective way to clean your body. Mm. Your hands are less likely to irritate your skin. Unlike loofahs, they don't sit around collecting bacteria between showers because they stay wet if you don't wring them out.
4: Yeah.
5: Loofahs can become a breeding ground for germs if they're not cleaned after every use. And they can be very problematic with people if you have eczema, acne, or sensitive skin.
6: Mm.
5: And washcloths get a little more love from dermatologists, but they still come with a warning because, again, they stay wet. And
6: what about SOS pad? Good old SOS pad.
9: Yeah.
4: I don't reuse washcloths.
5: I prefer the washcloth over the loofah.
4: I mean, I don't reuse it. Like the loofah I do, but...
6: Oh. Yeah.
9: And we get a new loofah every month.
4: That's what you're supposed to do.
5: Right.
6: Yeah.
5: Speaking of not switching things out, in Japan, an award-winning fried chicken restaurant has not replaced its cooking oil.
6: Huh?
5: Has not replaced its cooking oil.
6: In how long? What's the rest of this sentence?
5: In 66 years.
4: That's the good seasoning. What? That's why it tastes so good.
5: Is that okay?
7: That's why it's award-winning.
4: I went to a cooking class many years ago because I thought I'd learned to cook, but it didn't take. Yeah. And they do marinades that can last up 100 years.
9: Right.
4: He was teaching us how you just add whatever you've got left over.
9: You filter it.
4: Yeah, and it just, you keep using it.
5: That's why 66-year-old.
4: But every time they turn on the heat, doesn't it kill, like, whatever? It does. It's just seasoning. It's like seasoning a grill, seasoning a skillet. Man.
5: Isn't that crazy, though?
4: I don't want to know it.
9: There's this girl on TikTok. She's making a perpetual stew. So she's using the same broth that she's used in her crock pot. And every time she's making a new stew with it, the broth is like a black color. But she's like, medieval times, this is how people kept their food going.
7: And they also died by the age of 30.
9: Right. Yeah, that's true. Right. The science of the heat.
6: God.
5: Yeah, you got to remember, we weren't living that long back then.
7: We don't have to be medieval. I mean,
6: 66, man.
5: 66 years out. We put raw chicken in there.
8: How long should you keep your grease for
5: I don't know. I saw this hack on TikTok where you put the aluminum in your sink and that's how you can get rid of it. So they were doing it every time.
6: We change ours out. I don't know how often, but it's often. It's not every 66 years. But.
5: Stop.
7: If you want that award.
5: You want award winning?
6: I guess, yeah, we've been doing it wrong.
4: Yeah. Wow.
5: Yeah, I don't want your yucky week old one. I want 66-year-old oil.
6: A la high maintenance fresh grease.
5: I want it to be my grandfather's age when you're cooking my chicken from here on out. All right, we caught you up with some of the things happening out there. Keep enjoying the World Cup. It's really bringing the world together.
6: I guess so.
5: I saw a meme that said it's like the World Cup is like having all your cousins come over that you never see because your parents don't get along with their parents.
7: That's funny.
6: Just tripping. 66. I can't get past that.
5: I know.
6: They clean up the stadium after the soccer game.
5: I know.
6: But they're using the same grease for 66 years.
5: That's right. Because they have good manners.
6: Woo. Okay.
5: All right, what's coming up in that celebrity gossip, Kelly Raspberry?
4: Well, finally, Liam Payne's estate has been settled. We'll tell you the details on that. And controversy on Love Island USA. Do we have another racist in the mix?
5: Oh, boy.
4: We'll dive in when we come back.
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0: 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In Fort Worth, look out for an accident blocking two left lanes of 35W southbound at Alta Mesa Boulevard. And look out for an accident blocking the right shoulder of North Loop 820 eastbound at Mark 4 Parkway. 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
16: We got Does That Make Me Crazy coming up here in about 20 minutes. From the text at 800-543-3548, we were talking about the Japanese restaurant that hasn't changed the chicken oil in 66 years. From the text, there's a place in the U.S. that has fries, hamburgers, and the same oil, and they've been there for over 100 years, never changed the oil. We got to check that one out. We're going to have to verify that, because we can call that one here in the States and talk to them and see what's up.
17: Yeah, right.
16: 100 years?
17: Wow.
16: I wonder what the world record is for longest cooking oil.
17: I don't know if I want to know.
16: Now I'm interesting, because I would eat it. I would try it for sure. But let's catch you up with what's happening out there in Hollywood. Kelly, Anna, what's going on out there?
18: Well, let's start with the sad story. Liam Payne's estate reportedly has formally been awarded to his son, his only heir, Bear Payne. It's been, of course, a long legal battle. There's so much involved with that. But several reports say that Bear's expected to inherit the bulk of his dad's fortune through trusts and estate protections that were set up for him. And his mother, Cheryl, that was the judge on X Factor in the UK, she's going to, of course, play a significant role overseeing all the matters related to that inheritance until Bear reaches adulthood. I don't know what age they're going to let him take over, but I know a certain... You know, really rich people, when they pass away, they set it up where their child maybe receives some money at age 30. And then if they blow through it, they get more at 40. And if they blew, however you want. Yeah. But they said that Liam frequently spoke publicly about wanting to provide for his son and secure his future financially. So anyway, that's how that's worked out. So whoever was fighting for it, it's all going to the rightful heir, the son.
19: Mm-hmm. All right. So Love Island is happening every single night, basically, and we're all invested. Where they're at right now in the show is Casa Amor, so they just introduced a bunch of new contestants, and like clockwork, the new contestants, some of them are already getting in trouble. There is a new Casa Amor contestant named Alana, and she's facing a lot of backlash after a resurfaced video appeared to show her singing along to a song containing a racial slur. Oh. And then social media people also found screenshots of her using the slur in a comment section.
16: Oh.
19: So, not looking good. There's people online asking for her to be removed from the show. This happened last year, too.
20: With Sierra.
19: But I think, not to compare, I feel like it was a lot... Sierra's case, I think, was a little bit worse, like, in a way.
20: Yes.
19: Like, there was multiple times of her using racial slurs in conversations and things, and it was just really bad. This is bad as well. But
21: did the show kick her off?
20: Yes.
19: Last season, Sierra. Yes.
21: Uh-huh. Wow.
16: Okay, so yes. This girl's probably maybe.
19: So people online are asking them to remove this girl from the villa. I guess we'll find out maybe Thursday, because the way that they film, we see the episodes, like, a day or two after things actually happen in the villa.
21: Gotcha.
19: So, and they're off on Wednesday. So maybe on Thursday we'll see if she's there or not.
20: There were rumors and speculation that she's already been kicked out. We're just behind.
19: Yeah.
20: I haven't seen it yet.
19: Yeah, so we'll see. And then there was another guy that you found, right? That, like, his ex-girlfriend was posting about, like...
20: this guy, I swear they all do this, though. His ex, one of the Casa Amor men that didn't make it last night.
21: He had like 10 seconds of TV time.
19: Yeah, 10 seconds of screen time.
20: Yeah. His ex came out and was like, I was with him the day he went there, and he said he was just going somewhere else. Like, and now he's here in Casa.
21: And his ex was like, I've been paying your rent for 6 months because you're telling me you're trying to pay me back and get a new job, and now you're on a reality love show. What?
18: Well, maybe he thought that was his ticket.
21: Maybe.
18: You know, maybe the Instagram followers and the endorsement.
19: But he's already gone.
18: Didn't work for
19: him.
18: He rolled the dice.
16: What an idiot.
19: It is crazy though to see videos of people watching Love Island and seeing their exes on screen. And they're like, oh my God, like I went on a date with that guy or I knew that person or whatever it be.
18: Wow. Well, hopefully they're being kind.
15: What's crazy?
19: I think it's just shocking.
15: It's like the internet. I feel like it lasts forever, and then you're going to go on this reality show where everyone in the world can watch you.
16: Right.
15: You don't think your dirty laundry is going to come up?
19: Right.
15: Or seep through the cracks?
18: These people's brains are not fully formed yet.
16: The frontal lobe's not
18: there. Yeah, you're talking about a bunch of 21 and 22-year-olds. They don't even realize consequences.
20: Well, some of them, their brains are fully formed, but, like, the elevator doesn't even go to the top floor.
19: Yeah. I also think that, like, there was a point where growing up with the internet and growing up with social media, we were taught like anything that you post, you're not going to get a job if people find it. You're not going to go to college or anything like that. Right. But then the generation below that like kind of grew up with social media, I feel like they're just oversharing everything and every thought they've ever had on social media.
16: Because you got all those streamers that stream 24/7 and they show everything that's going on in their lives and they want to be like them. And
19: yeah.
16: But the internet is forever.
19: Yeah, so we'll see what happens. Alana's dad, I guess, has been talking to the press saying, like, that the comments that she made in the past doesn't show, like, it's not who she is today, is what her dad has been saying. We'll see. Yeah. We've only seen 20 seconds of like, this girl.
16: How
19: on
16: far
19: TV,
16: in the past are they? 6 months ago? Or
19: that I don't know.
16: Right? Wow.
17: But there's always that person, you know, that like, you're sitting around having a good time singing karaoke. I've had it happen in my restaurant. And I'm like, oh, this guy's going to go sing Lil Wayne. Well, whatever it is.
16: A hip-hop song.
17: A hip-hop song.
16: A white guy going and doing a hip-hop song where they
17: and
16: use
17: so, the... And so the black people are like, is he going to do it? Is he going to do it? Is he going to do it? And then there he goes. And now we got a decision to make. I mean, not literally, but I'm just saying, do you get upset? Do you not get upset?
16: I saw a guy do it at karaoke.
18: Do you
16: karaoke.
18: Let it go or do you start?
17: Do you let it
18: tearing
17: go?
18: Tearing up the joint.
17: Yeah.
16: Right? I saw a guy do it recently at karaoke.
17: Yeah.
16: And I looked around. And he was singing, I think it was a Snoop Dogg song.
17: Yeah.
16: And he said it more than once.
17: Yeah.
16: And it was a white dude.
19: I will say something that didn't help this girl was when she was introduced into the villa, you have all of the guys basically sitting like in a line. You had like the two white guys and then like the three men of color.
16: Uh-huh. Yeah.
19: She danced on the two white guys, and she didn't dance on the three.
16: That's bad luck.
18: So like, she just kind of wiggled her butt and said, that's all you get, and kept going. And it's like,
19: and they're like, what did I do?
20: Yeah, they kept asking. They're like, is something wrong?
19: They're like, what did...
18: It's like,
19: what?
18: If you are...
16: But you're going to sing it?
18: But it's like, if you come on this show, you kind of know the deal. You got to make out with people, and they're not always going to be your same color.
15: Yeah.
18: I mean, you kind of know the deal.
15: Right. She was shaking her butt, and the guy was like smacking it back and forth. And I think she felt disrespected for that.
19: Oh, I missed that.
18: Again, does she not watch the show?
16: Does anybody have bad breath on that show?
19: I'm sure they all do.
16: Like, I want to know who has the bad breath.
19: A former contestant did say that they get, like, an insane amount of breath mints when they film.
20: Because Beatrice was wearing Invisalign the whole time, making out with people.
18: Ooh, girl, that's... you got to give it up and just start over when you get home. You can't be doing
16: Invisalign doesn't stink, does it? If you take care of it, right?
15: If you sleep with it,
18: this the whole time. You can't even just take it out and start over.
20: You think she should sacrifice her teeth for the time being?
17: Got to give it up for the show.
18: One shot. You can readjust when you get
17: people
18: home.
17: People have sacrificed way more.
16: Yeah.
18: All right.
15: She already had one leg.
18: It's been over 20 weeks since Nancy Guthrie was reported missing back on February 1st. At what point do they just stop? Look, I mean, is anybody actively looking? Do they just have, like, if we get tips, we'll pursue?
16: Right.
18: But what do you think?
16: Eventually, a case
18: point?
16: Goes cold, right?
18: Yeah.
16: Until somebody else picks it up.
18: What's the cutoff date for it being cold?
17: I don't know.
18: But so Monday, Harvey Levin from TMZ, he posted a video because he wanted to address these reports about a letter that he got, because, you know, he was going back and forth with people claiming to be the kidnappers.
17: Okay.
18: Yeah, TMZ was getting them.
17: Okay. All right.
18: And according to him, and I don't know, because I wasn't really keeping up with TMZ on Monday, is this a current letter he's talking about or an old letter? I'm not sure.
17: It's just now hitting the news, so
18: it's regurgitating what's already been. But he said he got a letter saying that Nancy was alive, scared but okay. And said they'd gotten several emails from this person claiming to know the kidnappers, the alleged kid. I don't know why we have to say that, but where Nancy was, and they were wanting about $100,000 in exchange for information. Now, considering the Guthrie family, they got the money,
17: yeah,
18: you know, and it if it's, did, have they been paying behind the scenes? We just don't know about it and it never went anywhere. I don't know. But Harvey said there's something about the emails that made him believe this guy may really have known who the kidnappers were. So now they're actually addressing what was in some of the ransom notes. So back in February, they got one note demanding a ransom of $1 million, right?
17: Mm-hmm.
18: And investigators believe those were legitimate communications from the actual kidnappers. The FBI, all the investigators believe it was real.
0: How can they not track that?
18: Now, in the second note, they said they didn't mean to kill her, but she died shortly after the kidnapping. She was very old. I mean, she didn't have her medication, yeah, you know, and all that
17: heart
18: stuff.
17: Heart attack, anything.
18: And that's when Savannah, remember when she posted that video saying, we received your message and we understand. So they think they're saying that's what they were responding to. Right. Like, my mom's not alive. Now it's just a matter of
0: just
18: can you give
0: home.
18: Us her body back?
17: Yeah. Yeah.
18: So that's, I don't know why we're rehashing that now, but I kind of think we all assumed she didn't survive.
17: Yeah.
0: Yeah.
18: But they're saying that they do believe they were in communication with the actual kidnappers.
19: Mm. Mm. But that's hard.
17: It's a little sad story. And then they said that in one of the letters that said that she is buried in nature or something.
18: Buried
17: like
18: in
17: that.
18: Nature.
17: I don't know what that means necessarily, but
18: yeah, and the amounts of money they've been demanding have gone down. I think initially it was like $4 million. They wanted crypto and, you know, all this stuff.
17: Yeah.
18: And then it just dwindled down. Okay, just the people that weren't the kidnappers were the ones that were asking for the little amount of money because they're like, we've got to go into hiding if this, you know. But were they telling the truth or just trying to capitalize on the moment? We don't know.
21: And hopefully, like, they suffer and have to look behind their back wherever they go. Like, they just live with this terrible guilt.
18: Oh, there's so many evil people. They don't care.
0: Yeah.
18: Yes.
0: Unfortunately.
17: Yep.
0: But it is shocking that there hasn't
18: Nothing.
0: Been... not. It is wild.
18: Especially in this modern day with all the technology we have.
0: All the cameras, all the people that have the doorbells with Ring cameras or the Nest. Nothing.
21: Because they had a mask, they had gloves.
20: Just the whole premise of this is still so bizarre.
0: But just the way detectives can put together a trail when they even leave a neighborhood because there's cameras on streets and they finally follow them until they remove their masks or whatever. Like, nothing.
18: It's crazy.
0: It is crazy. All right, well, we got more celebrity gossip coming your way here with Kelly Raspberry and her entertainment report in about an hour. But we are about 10 minutes away from you calling in and trying to join our Does That Make Me Crazy Club. So get those phones warmed up and let us know the little quirky things
17: Stretch
0: you do
17: out.
0: In just a few.
2: Wake up.
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0: the Kid Craddock Morning Show on 106.1 Kiss FM. And how about not only winning tickets to the Lucky Me Tour, but we're going to be throwing in some sound check party passes to be there before the show with Hillary Duff herself.
1: Oh, the sound check. That's what's happening right there. 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And you could be in the building at the Toyota Music Factory next Tuesday. Your chance is coming up in just a few minutes.
0: And yeah, she'll get to hear her sing a little bit, but also you'll get to hear her go, 1, 2, 2.
1: Check.
0: Check.
1: 2.
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0: 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All right, let's check in with Amanda for your Kiss FM traffic update.
2: From the Mullen and Mullen Injury Law Firm Traffic Center in Garland, look out for an accident blocking through left lanes of 635 northbound at Garland Road. And Douglas, look out for an accident blocking the right shoulder of 20 eastbound at Mountain Creek Parkway. 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
18: I'm afraid that ship has sailed.
0: All right. Yep. It's time for Does That Make Me Crazy? And if you want to join our club, you can do it at 800-543-3548. Don't feel bad sharing because we are all a part of the club.
1: Yeah.
0: My earliest one that got me inducted into the club was when I revealed that sometimes when we stay in hotels and I walk past a room, if there's some French fries, and, you know, they don't look very touched or a slice of pizza, I'll go ahead and get down on that.
19: You can't mention French fries anymore without me thinking about Love Island.
2: I did not.
0: Oh, what happened?
2: I was just
0: anyway, 800-543-3548. Give us a call. Ask
2: us. I had to look it up. What
19: it's
2: it meant.
19: Code.
2: Yeah.
19: It's their code word for naughty things.
0: Oh, really? French fries? Mm-hmm.
2: Did you know what it meant, Kelly? Straight
19: I did
2: off
19: not,
2: the
19: but we have to assume, right?
20: No, I assumed.
2: Found out.
0: You can't take that as a
1: is this
0: code?
1: Exclusive to the TV show?
19: You know
1: or?
19: How we, just the TV show, because you know how we say doing laundry? They yeah. say they French had French fries.
0: Huh.
2: But it's not. Laundry.
0: Got it. Something else. But code.
20: Second base.
0: Wow. Well, people have different...
19: No, it was more than second base.
0: Yeah, people have different definitions of second base.
19: People are making their own... I think the girls on the show came up with a code, and now we're left to interpret what it is.
0: Okay.
19: And people, like, on Reddit and stuff.
0: So we don't know for sure what it is.
21: Based on context clues.
19: Based on what happened between a couple.
0: It could be second or third base.
1: So you can have French fries or you have cheesy fries.
20: Well, it wasn't a home run.
2: Apparently, this is something they also say outside of the villa.
22: Do we need ketchup?
0: Yeah, there's just a little ketchup bottle okay. there.
20: Ranch.
0: So I'll get it.
19: Anyway. Yeah.
0: You had a lot of snacks and stuff. We do things sometimes, and we get nervous about it potentially being a disaster, but often not. It turns out okay. It turns out okay. It's not
19: and
0: as bad.
19: Great.
0: And sometimes it's even better.
1: Yeah.
0: And sometimes it's no good.
1: I've had this vision in my head about having a little small basketball tournament for a few years now, but I've never done it because they used to have this thing called Hoop It Up. I guess maybe I still do. I think Ice Cube may have bought it.
0: Yeah, Ice Cube. And
19: Alan anyway, used to play in
0: Big
19: that.
0: Three.
1: Yeah.
19: My husband used to play in that all the time. A 3-on-3 basketball tournament. Yeah,
0: what?
19: He was really good.
1: So I've always had this little vision of having one down where I'm at now in Waxahachie. So, and I'd like to tie it into Father's Day, like father-son basketball or something. And this year in particular, because, you know, I've been trying to get more involved with my podcast, Broken But Blessed. So I thought I would send out the invitation for an outreach for kids or young men that don't have a father that's present in their life.
0: I love this idea.
2: Me too. I think it's incredible.
1: To come out and join the guys from the Broken But Blessed podcast. And we just kind of have a day of playing basketball, playing some cornhole. I had a cornhole set. And just, you know, playing domino space, whatever. Just an afternoon of fellowshipping and having a

0: and, you know, did all of these things.
1: Uh-huh.
0: And nobody showed up.
2: Nobody?
1: Yeah. Nobody.
3: Like nobody extra, I guess?
0: Right.
3: Like,
0: the guys showed up.
4: The Broken But Blessed guys right. were there.
0: We were there. And so, you know, but what we're going to do is do it again.
4: That's what I was going to say.
0: And because I know the need is there. And I have guys willing to do this uh-huh. with me. Mm-hmm. So we're just going to do it again. We tied it in with Father's Day because, obviously, you know, there's a great tie-in right there. But it doesn't have to be Father's Day to mm-hmm. do this.
3: Right.
0: We could do it any given Sunday.
3: Can I make a suggestion to help yes. you with the planning process?
0: Sure, absolutely.
3: I think since you want to have people there, but you're scared of having too many people and you're trying to plan for an unknown number, you can set up a free RSVP.
0: Yeah.
3: Just
0: yeah.
3: to get a head count. So it's not like you're not selling tickets, but it's right. like if you plan on going, you do a free RSVP.
0: And then
3: form.
0: Have a cutoff.
1: There you go.
3: Yeah. And then that yeah. way you at least know, okay, 10 people are coming or 35 people are
0: right.
3: coming.
0: Right, right, right.
4: My suggestion would be to go to an already established charity that maybe deals with a lot or an
1: like
4: organization
1: Big Brothers,
4: that
1: Big Sisters.
4: Deals with
0: yeah,
4: this
0: sure.
4: situation.
0: Sure.
1: Both
4: and
0: of those
4: then you
0: are great.
4: Work together with them to do something.
3: That's a great idea.
0: Both
1: yeah.
0: of those are great. Great well, suggestions. I, you know, it was, like I said.
4: Just, I know.
1: The second annual one will be excellent.
4: Yeah.
1: You can only go up from here, Big Al Mac. And here we go with Does That Make Me Crazy at 800-543-3548. Tell us those quirky things you do and your friends finally told you, hey, man, that's kind of weird. Go ahead and call the Kid Craddock Morning Show and join the club. Like, for example, from the text, I decked out my whole truck with Dallas Cowboys to the point where I cannot go anywhere without someone asking to take a picture. Hashtag, does that make me crazy?
4: That's why you do it.
1: Crazy good fan, though.
0: Yeah.
4: It's like, I want to be famous, and then it's like, ugh, now I'm famous.
1: Yeah, you want something until you got it.
4: That's right.
1: What's going on, Evan?
5: How's it going? How y'all doing this morning?
1: We're doing
0: great.
1: Doing
0: good, man. Buddy.
1: All right, so you... You have one you want to share with us. Go ahead. The floor is yours.
5: Yes, sir. Okay. So it's like whenever I go out to public, you know, regardless, rather if it's, you know, say getting coffee or when I was going to study because I was at college. So, and say I had to go to the restroom, right? So uh-huh. I wouldn't use the public restrooms like at all. I would go straight back to my room back home or something because I would never trust using those restrooms because I would never think that they'd be clean or anything because I don't know who's been using them. So
0: right.
5: it's like I didn't want to risk getting sick or something because it's like, you know, like just. But what do you all think? Like, does that make me crazy or is that a little? I don't know.
1: I feel like a lot of us have that
0: anxiety.
1: Like yeah. I wouldn't go at school when I was a kid.
4: Mm-hmm.
0: Let me introduce you to an invention that I just saw this past week when what? I was at Academy. You've seen the 5-gallon buckets uh-huh. they sell at all these places, right? They got a 5-gallon bucket, and uh-huh. then they have a toilet seat that goes on top of the bucket. So, if like, if you're going camping, or, I mean, this is not a new invention, but I had just seen it for the first time. But you can, like, carry around your own bucket with you.
2: No.
1: No.
0: So, I guess you have a little water or something stuff in there.
3: Oh, my God.
0: Your own little porta potty.
3: How do you explain that?
1: Can we carry a seat that goes around the
0: toilet? The seat comes with it, dude. I don't want
1: the bucket.
0: No, the seat comes with it. It fits on top of the bucket.
2: But then you're carrying a bucket of
1: your own stuff.
0: Yeah. So I'm just...
5: Yeah, that's wild.
3: That's one of those things...
1: Even Evan's like, no.
3: That is so embarrassing if someone finds that in your car. Yeah. Or wherever you are.
1: Yeah, no.
0: But when you need it, you need it.
1: I'm cool with a seat, but when there's a bucket in there. Evan, it is crazy, but understandable crazy. Have a great day. Yeah, I don't know. Well, nobody wants to carry a bucket.
0: I just thought I'd throw it out there.
1: Unless you're camping. Even camping, you just want to bury it.
0: Yeah.
1: Now, I think Audrey could be joining the club based on this one.
3: Oh, which
1: because
3: one?
1: Because, Audrey, you are celebrating your 3/4th birthday.
3: Oh, my God, yes.
1: Audrey legit wrote me and said, hey, it's my 3/4th birthday today.
3: I didn't want anyone to get, like, too excited about it. I was waiting to see if someone said something to me.
1: 3/4th.
4: No worries.
1: How did you do the math?
3: You break it into months, quarters. So every 3 months, I celebrated my half birthday as well.
0: One quarter?
3: But I feel like people are a little more hyped about my half birthday.
4: No, why stop? Why stop? Celebrate all year.
2: Celebrate all year.
3: I could do fifths. No, that would be more difficult.
2: What are you going to do to celebrate?
3: I haven't decided yet. I was hoping, you know, maybe a surprise party would happen, but no one cares like I do.
2: What's your actual birthday?
3: September 23rd.
2: September 23rd.
3: So if you break it down into 3 months, okay.
0: Surprise party.
3: What? Y'all could still throw one.
4: What if we only give 3/4 of the effort?
1: Right.
3: Then that would make sense.
1: I want to forget Audrey's actual birthday, but then.

0: celebrate her third birthday, like one third birthday.
1: Oh, are you a Libra?
2: Yes, sir. I'm on the cusp.
3: Oh, man.
1: Balance, homegirl.
0: Fourth birthday.
3: A three-fourths birthday. That could, a surprise
2: oh, my God.
3: Birthday
2: the next
3: party.
2: Down the hatch event
0: no.
2: is my surprise party.
3: Oh, no.
0: I looked at it. I was like, Audrey accidentally hit three instead of one. And then I was like, no, that's a four.
2: Three-fourths.
0: Three-fourths birthday. Happy 3/4th birthday,
2: so I'm
0: Audrey.
2: 27 and 3/4 today. Thank you.
3: Happy birthday.
0: No.
3: No.
1: That's
0: we're not
1: all you get.
4: No, you got to stop at 3/4. Happy birth.
3: Yeah. There you go. There you go.
2: Happy birth.
0: All right. We got our love expert here ready to help you out, Kid Nation, with love letters to Kelly. That is 10 minutes away.
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1: Let's go, Wings. Paige Becker scored 27 points. AZ Fudd scored 26. And the Dallas Wings beat the Seattle Storm 112-110. And Paige also scored her 1,000th point in the league.
0: Wow. That was fast.
1: Pretty awesome.
0: That was fast.
1: Pretty awesome. And now they're off to Vegas with a couple of days off, and then they play the Aces there Thursday night.
0: Good luck, Wings. And let's check in with Amanda for your Kiss FM traffic update.
2: 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In Douglas, look out for an accident blocking the left shoulder of 35E southbound at 30. And look out for an accident cleared on 20 eastbound at Mountain Creek Parkway. 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

0: This is our girl Kelly Raspberry, so let's do it.
1: Love letters to Kelly.
0: By the way, we will be hearing from some of our British friends here in about 5 minutes, 5-10 minutes at the World Cup, because part-time Justin hit the streets. But first, Kelly's going to help you out. Dear Kelly, you are the love expert.
2: I am.
0: I think my stepdad is cheating on my mom.
2: Oh.
0: He is always late from work, and he's been caught lying about where he was. One time we drove by the building he was supposed to be at working, and his truck wasn't there, Kelly. We called him, and we said, and he said he was there. My mom and I confronted him, and he said he was at the store. That was one of the first signs that made him seem sketchy, at least to me. Also, one time my mom was texting him about how he was acting different lately, and he got really mad and started going off about how he wasn't cheating. After all of this sneaking around, being late, and crazy actions, should I be worried that he is cheating on my mom, Victoria?
2: Victoria, I'm sorry your mom's involved you in this, honestly.
3: Word.
2: This is adult, yeah. This is adult business.
3: Yeah.
2: A lot of people choose to stay in relationships for a variety of reasons. And maybe it's a security thing, financial, maybe fear of what's out there if I'm a single mom again with my kid. But you shouldn't be involved in this at all. I know you love your mom and support her, but she shouldn't be having these conversations with you. So
3: right,
2: I guess my advice to you would be to tell your mom, you know, I love you so much and I want the best for you. And I hope, you know, and I support you, but you... I don't know how you dress this as a... How old is she? Like,
0: I'm getting the vibe that Victoria's the one that noticed this behavior.
2: You're driving by together, and mom's texting her and saying things.
0: That's true.
2: She's got more information than she needs to be having. Unless she's a full-grown adult. Unless we're talking about, you know, Victoria's in her 20s or 30s, and mom's dealing with this.
0: She didn't tell us the age.
2: Yeah, so I'm having to guess. I'm envisioning, like, a teenage girl, you know?
0: Me too.
2: And, like, you know, my daughter... You know, her stepdad lives in our house, and if I'm having problems with Alan, she's not my girlfriend. I shouldn't. You know, I don't want to poison my daughter against him, and then she sees me go back to him the next day and snuggle on him, kiss on him. Well, just yesterday you said you saw him. You know, that's not cool to put a child in the middle. So I'm really disappointing your mom for making you her girlfriend. But that's not what your question's about. So I would just tell your mom you love her, you want the best for her, and you understand things are very complicated, and maybe she needs to talk to her girlfriends and not you about it because it's too upsetting for you.
3: Yeah.
0: There you go.
3: That's crazy.
1: Love letters to Kelly. Let's
3: stick with the theme. Dear Kelly, you're the love expert.
2: Oh, no.
3: I met my husband July 2024. We got married a fast few months after in November of 2024.
2: Well.
3: February of 2025, 3 months into marriage, I had feelings he was cheating because our laundry life was hardly there. I went through his phone. I saw him telling other females that he loves them and sending, another female, singular. He loves her and sending her pics of him. I then left and moved out for a period of time. Then we got back together. There were also issues with possible cheating with his ex-wife, too. I do still have trust issues and concern that I don't turn my husband on because our laundry life barely exists and date nights don't even happen. I feel I've lost my self-confidence, my self-independence, and gave up a lot to make our home work as a family due to having kids full-time. He tells me if I'm not happy, he can't be married, but he says he's going to try to show me and prove to me that he has changed. I just don't know what to do. Concerned wife.
2: You dragged your kids into this?
0: Oh, man.
2: Just slide that in there. You know, why are you showing your kids this chaos? Just say, you know, tell your kids, mommy made a mistake. She rushed into something she shouldn't have. You could probably get an annulment on grounds of fraud, right?
0: This guy's not it.
2: Yeah, he's not it. So quit trying to make something work. You married him after 4 months, it sounds like.
3: Yep.
2: You rushed into something, you didn't use a clear head, but it's okay. You know, kids see their parents mess up and do crazy things, but you show them, you don't, just because you make a bad decision doesn't mean you have to stay in it. There's a mature way to get out and a healthy way to get out. So I love that you threw the kids in there, like a side note. Well, I wouldn't, you're displaying really irrational behavior and taking him back, getting married after 4 months. Their world's chaos. Like, well, who are we supposed to get attached to, mom? We don't really know what's going on. So I would just call this a learning experience. If you can, get it annulled so it's just like off your record, or just chalk it up to a divorce and like, I'm not doing that again, and move on. That's my advice.
0: Yeah. Sorry you're going through that. But
2: I'm sorry, but y'all need to quit acting crazy and doing crazy stuff, and they want me to fix it.
0: Right.
2: Seriously, how am I supposed to, you know?
4: That's like the log line of love letters to Kelly.
0: Well, if you want her to fix your stuff, she's still going to do it, by the way. She just says that, but she's still going to help you out. Loveletterstokelly.com is where you can write our love acts for Kelly Raspberry. Now, real quick, from all that cheating conversation that we just had to cute stuff. Just want to remind you, the Kid Craddock Morning Show is partnering up with Rough Greens. We're spotlighting the cutest dogs from Kid Nation, and we know you got pictures on your phone with the cute dogs. We know you got those in there. And we're doing this all summer long, so send us your photos. 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You could win a full three-month supply of Rough Greens, which is valued at like $239.85. Plus, your dog's going to be semi-famous and featured on our social media, so there's that as well. There's going to be weekly winners all summer long. Again, send us your pictures of your cute little puppies and grown dogs and old dogs.
5: At kidnation.com?
0: Kidnation.com. Yes, Trey.
6: Do we have a consensus on the show whose dog is the cutest?
2: Mine.
3: Oh, it's got to be mine.
0: Mine, 100%
2: come on.
0: Mine.
2: We should stack them up.
0: Mine.
2: Stack them up and see.
0: I posted one of my dogs yesterday because one of them peed on the couch and I was doing
5: that's
0: a poll.
5: Cute. That's not cute.
0: But they looked cute.
4: No.
7: They did look cute.
0: They looked really cute.
5: I think we should all bring our dogs to the studio and see which one.
0: No. We'll think about it.
5: No, let's do it so we can see which one's well-behaved as well.
0: I'll bring Piper.
4: Mine is well-behaved.
5: Mine as well.
0: Mine will win.
2: Terrible idea. Zoe will bark the entire time.
5: Not well. That's not cute.
3: Sure took the cutest selfie last night.
2: I didn't say.
5: Not cute.
2: Her behavior was cute. She is cute.
0: Cute.
5: I'm pro Larry.
2: And Larry. Oh, my gosh.
6: Adore.
0: Nah,
2: let's make them race.
0: It's Piper, number one, then Coco, and then your guys' dogs somewhere in there.
6: You hate Coco.
0: I don't hate Coco. She just gives me a lot of stress.
6: When I play Fortnite.
0: I do say, Coco, stop it. All right. All right. Part-time Justin, you got out on the streets talking to our friends. We got the FIFA World Cup here in town, all over the country.
5: Not just me. Anna and I both did it together. This was Anna's idea. She's like, let's go talk to these people. They're from... They're from everywhere around the world.
0: We
4: have some visitors from all over the world. And so Justin and I went to a FIFA World Cup watch party.
5: All right.
4: And got to talk to some people. Do you want to introduce the one that we're going to talk about?
5: Yeah, so there's, I don't know her name, but she's a listener of the show. She's from England, and her brother was visiting from England to watch the World Cup.
4: What? Very cool.
5: So we got a brother and sister here from England. Yes, you live in East
8: Texas. I live in East Texas, Nacogdoches.
5: And where do you live?
9: I live in a little place, look at this shirt, right?
8: Ipswich.
9: Huh? It's called Ipswich, England.
8: Yeah.
9: And basically, what we are, Blue Army!
5: Yes!
9: Blue Army.
5: We are the Blue Army.
9: Yeah.
5: Okay, that's good. Okay, Lionel Messi or Cristiano Ronaldo?
8: Ronaldo.
9: Argentina, we went to war with him, so I don't like him.
5: Okay.
9: And Ronaldo, Portugal, beat us twice in penalty shootouts, so I don't like him either.
5: Okay, gotcha.
9: Okay.
5: Who do you like?
9: Harry Kane.
5: Yeah,
9: boy.
5: What about Harry Styles?
9: Watermelon sugar. Hey. We like Harry Styles.
5: All right. What about Harry Potter?
8: Yeah, not Harry Potter.
5: What about Prince Harry?
8: Oh, hell no.
9: The little ginger one.
8: No, we don't like Harry.
9: No, Prince he Harry. Messed up the royal family. No. Prince William. He's like mega.
5: What about King Charles?
8: Oh, yeah.
9: Love him.
5: And God rest the queen, right?
9: God bless her. Long live the king.
5: Got it. Any culture shocks coming to America?
9: Humidity?
5: Yeah.
9: Oh, and you can't jaywalk.
5: Oh, yeah.
9: And you can't drink beer. If a policeman sees you, he tells you off.
5: Oh, yeah.
9: Yeah, but in England, we just drink
5: open
9: beer.
5: Containers. And then final question, because it's soccer, what's your goal in life?
9: My goal in life, for all my family to be happy, safe, and healthy.
5: Anything you want to tell the world?
9: Blue Army!
0: I love him.
5: Cheerio.
4: So fun.
0: It sounds like somebody needs to take him to the French Quarter if he wants to walk around with beer.
4: Yeah. It was fun because we talked to people at halftime after they'd had a couple drinks.
0: Oh, I love
4: him.
0: So
4: it was a lot of fun.
0: And they do have a lot of Harrys out there in England.
3: Blue Army. And part-time Justin, God bless the king. A queen.
5: See, you messed it up too, girl.
0: I love the corrector that
3: you're trying to correct, and I got it wrong.
5: I think I was trying to say God rest her soul, because I knew Queen Elizabeth had passed away.
4: Yeah, mixed with bless the queen.
5: Long live the queen.
0: So they're like, William and Charles, King Charles, but they're not big fans of Harry.
7: And this checks out because the guy I went on a date with from England said the exact same thing. Hates Harry, but loves the other ones.
4: Because like they said, messed up the royal family.
0: And you know who Harry Kane is, Justin?
5: I don't know who that is.
0: Harry Kane is the striker for England.
5: What's a striker?
0: He's the guy that was scoring all the goals.
5: Oh.
0: Yeah.
4: He plays on the team.
0: He's on the team.
4: And I think we're going to play more audio for more people.
5: A lot of people.
4: Throughout the week.
5: And we got some hot shirtless men, too.
0: Oh, that's going to be great for the radio.
4: And our social media. We'll post the videos at Kid Nation. There
0: you go. So you got shirtless men on social media coming up?
4: Yes. Okay. At Kid Nation.
0: British guys?
5: British.
0: With accents?
5: Yes.
0: Wow.
5: Bloody hell.
3: What's it called?
0: A bloody what?
5: Hail.
0: Oh. Kelly Raspberry, what you got coming up here in your entertainment report?
7: Oh, we've got a brand new music festival to talk about because we need just one more. And then that's it. We're cutting them off. And if you are verified on social media, you might have a shot with a certain singer. Yeah, I'll tell you about that in today's entertainment report.
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0: was actually at the Argentina soccer match here yesterday. Yeah, and she should have been there.
1: Yes, of course. And the Scotland soccer fans are in Miami to watch their team. And they took over the crowd at the Ranger game last night in Miami.
0: That's awesome.
1: They watched the Rangers win 4-3 last night and snap the Marlins' 8-game home win streak.
2: All right there, Rangers.
1: The Rangers have won 3 of their last 4 games and are just 2 games back of first place.
0: Right on track. Let's go, Rangers. 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
3: From the Mullen & Mullen Injury Law Firm Traffic Center, Ms. Keith, look out for a disabled vehicle blocking the right lane of the exit of 30 westbound to southbound 635. And Corinth, avoid 35E northbound between Post Oak Drive and State School in Mayhill. It's closed right now due to an accident. 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
0: All right, Kelly Raspberry, what's going on out there?
23: All right, so tonight, if you're not a soccer fan, the first round of the NBA draft is on.
24: That's right.
23: 7 Central at ABC and ESPN. But for everyone else, the World Cup games are still happening, and they'll be happening for another month or so.
0: My wife said she's going to be so sad when it's over.
23: Yeah, it's been fun.
0: It's just on in the background, even if you're not super watching.
24: Yeah.
23: Telemundo, Fox, Peacock, take your choice. These are all central times, but today at noon, you've got Portugal versus Uzbekistan. At 3, England versus Ghana. Mm-hmm. And Panama takes on Croatia at 6 p.m., followed by Colombia and Congo DR at 9.
24: Oh, Colombia.
23: Again, those are all central times. And by the way, Lionel Messi, he broke the World Cup scoring record with his 17th and 18th goals in Argentina's 2-0 win over Austria yesterday. Argentina is already through to the knockout round, with Messi delivering all 5 goals so far. And tomorrow is his 39th birthday.
24: There you go.
23: Right?
1: 39.
23: That's what it says. He looks a little older, right?
24: So he still could do another World Cup, possibly, at 43. Yeah.
23: He could.
0: I saw a video that said that his body is the perfect body for a soccer player.
23: Yeah.
0: Like the way his shins are lowered to the ground for his center of gravity. Like he is... If you were to create a soccer player, it would be his body.
23: Wow, I just know soccer players have the best legs. My brother played soccer in college. Yeah. He had the best looking legs.
0: Lots of running.
23: I can say that. Mm-hmm. I didn't do anything about it.
0: Well, I'll say I think your brother, your brother has wonderful legs.
24: I haven't seen Ryan's legs, but I'm going to go
23: In soccer days in college.
0: Even now, I'm like, dang, he must have played soccer.
23: Yeah, somebody was like thirsting over my brother in my Father's Day post.
0: Who was?
23: Oh, somebody in my comments.
0: A lady? You know Ryan was like, okay.
25: I like that.
0: I still got it.
23: Olivia Rodrigo is launching her very first music festival, Daisy Chain Fields. It's scheduled for August 29th. Whoo! That's hot time of year for a music festival, but it's in Irvine, California.
24: Okay, so maybe.
25: That's not enough time to save up for tickets.
23: Well, pre-sale starts tomorrow.
25: See? Olivia.
0: You got less than a day.
25: Come on.
1: But who's going to perform?
23: Well, general admission starts around $250, if that's doable for some people. It's going to be entirely female or bands that are fronted by females.
25: Love that.
23: Some of the artists include Chapel Roan,
0: That's a good one.
23: Who really started soaring when Olivia had her open for her on tour. Dochi, Mitski, Garbage.
0: Oh, Garbage is playing?
23: Bikini Kill.
0: Garbage is good.
23: Special guests include Stevie Nicks, Karen O, and Sarah McLachlan. If you remember, Sarah created Lilith Fair back in the day, and Olivia said that was the inspiration behind Daisy Chain Fields. So, like I said, general admission tickets, about $250. Pre-sales start tomorrow.
0: She didn't get whole?
23: I don't know. I don't have the whole list in front of me.
24: I wonder, is this going to be a new theme where artists start doing their own festivals? Because somebody
23: Harry Styles just did one.
24: Yeah,
23: he curated one.
1: Do they have any festivals indoors with air conditioning?
24: I think the whole word festival means outdoors.
23: It's synonymous with. iHeart's indoors, right?
0: Yeah, that's right.
23: I just don't want to be in a field where they're selling drug paraphernalia and people are spacing out next to me and people are like talking them through their...
24: Kelly, that's fun. It's not fun.
23: That was the name of the festival. Not fun.
0: They're not just selling drug paraphernalia.
23: Yes, they were. Every tent had like bongs and stuff.
0: Those are bosses.
1: Anyway. I don't mind that stuff. I just want AC.
23: Yeah.
25: Or just like the perfect time of year. Right. April 25th.
23: Did you see Clive Davis died?
24: Legendary
23: music executive. Started off as a lawyer, got into the music business, founded major labels including Arista, J Records. He was 94. Mm-hmm. He's been around a long time. He's even in the Rock and Roll Hall of Fame. He's credited with discovering or championing certain artists like
0: Whitney,
23: Janis Joplin, really close to Whitney Houston. Remember, she died. He had an annual pre-Grammys party back in 2012. She drowned in her bathtub in the same hotel hours before she was supposed to
0: perform. That's where he had his party, right? The Beverly Hills Hotel,
23: So, but I remember he had that huge fallout with Kelly Clarkson. Remember the fight they had? He wrote about it in his autobiography a few years ago, and she's like, I think his memory's failing him a little bit, but basically, you know, it was over creative control of her album. And from what from Kelly's perspective, she played him her song Because of You, very personal. And he hated it.
0: Oh, it's a great song.
23: And told her she was a SH writer.
0: What?
23: And to shut up and sing.
25: Oh, my God.
23: Just do what I tell you to do, and here's the songs. And he also claims that Kelly burst into hysterical sobbing when he insisted she record Since You've Been Gone, and he wants all the credit. Look, I know what I'm talking about, Kelly. She's like, his memory may be a little off on some of the incidents, but...
0: Being in those rooms, because I just watched the Michael movie this weekend, and being the person that talks to, like, you're at your desk...
23: You're
0: and,
23: not a human being. You're a commodity.
0: Right.
23: You're a... what do you call it?
0: You're a product.
23: Product.
0: Yeah, you're
23: product.
0: An employee. That's what I was but they're like for. Superstars, and so, and you're just talking to them like, you're going to do this, and I need you to do that.
23: It's very humbling, isn't
0: it? Right? It's crazy.
23: Jessica Simpson says, if you are verified, try sliding into her DMs.
24: Okay, Jess.
23: She says, DMs are open to verified men because it helps weed out the fake accounts, the catfishing.
24: I thought she was dating somebody, though.
23: Well, I don't know what's going on. She's not divorced. I don't know if she ever will be. There's too much money at stake.
25: Who's her?
23: Eric Johnson.
25: Right.
23: They announced they were separated back in January of last year, and they still live together in the same house. They're trying to sell it. But they could be in separate wings. She's got a mansion. But they co-parent. So whenever, she just got busted for flying first class when Eric and all the kids were sitting in coach. He travels with her. So Jessica's DMs, just know that Eric's part of the deal.
0: That's fine.
23: He might be sitting at a separate table with the kids, but you'll be up front in first class with Jessica, I hope.
0: He played in the NFL, so you could talk football with him and stuff. That's cool.
23: Good. TMZ has sources who claim Blake Lively is absolutely not getting a wedding invitation from Taylor Swift. Even though they have been talking a little bit more, it's still just too strained and probably would... You don't want anxiety and tension on your wedding day. You want the focus to be on the happiness, not on sad sack Blake. Or I don't think she'd be sad sack. She'd be so thrilled to be there.
3: What's interesting is I feel like Taylor invited so many people, and for her to not invite Blake is kind of weird, even if they're not on the best
23: Remember,
3: terms.
23: She's still like godmother to two or three of her kids.
3: Right. Betty. Yeah, and I feel like every tabloid is saying something separate.
23: Just wait and see what really happens, will we ever truly know?
1: No.
23: Remember when Keke Palmer was on Hot Ones?
1: Yes.
23: And Sean Evans was like crushing on her real hard.
0: They were feeling each other.
3: They had chemistry.
23: Well, Dumois has photos of them on a date in New York City Friday night.
24: Oh, really?
23: There's no PDA, but he looks obviously smitten.
24: So
23: she is at this creative festival in Cannes, France right now. And of course, somebody asked her about it. And she's like, oh, we're talking about this? She said, first of all, I love Sean Evans. I love Sean. Hey, Sean, that's my guy. But she said they're just hanging out.
0: Oh, that was very friend-zoney right there.
23: But yeah. I don't know.
0: That's my guy.
23: They're doing a spinoff of Hot Ones. They're taking it out. You know,
25: they
23: are? Yeah. I'm trying to scroll down to where I have that because I want to get it right.
24: Really Hot Ones?
23: It's called Hot Ones Extra Heat.
25: Let's go.
23: It's a spinoff. He's still involved, but it's going to be the same format, but it's going to take it outside of the studio and on location. Each episode, 30 minutes. You'll see him interviewing celebrities inspired by major tent pole moments on Netflix, such as live sporting events, film and series launches. And let's see, the first launch is going to, well, the first show is going to be July 13th after Netflix live streams the Home Run Derby, and Will Ferrell, Fortune Feimster, and Jimmy Tatro will be the guests, and they'll be promoting their new series, The Hawk.
0: Okay.
25: Okay, cool. So
23: I've
25: like
23: got
25: Hot
23: that
25: Ones
23: to look forward to.
0: I want them to try a Hot Ones challenge on Love Island, where they eat the hottest wing, and then they got to make out.
23: Wow.
0: Yeah.
23: And maybe have Sean come in as a special.
0: Right.
23: That's a good twist.
25: They get all messy with the sauces.
0: Because I wonder what it'd be like.
25: Ew. Yeah.
0: Because I'm not going to do it.
25: So we need the Love Islanders to do it.
23: And real quick movie news. I have just another minute here. Ice Cube and Nia Long are reuniting for a third Are We There Yet movie.
24: Oh, really?
23: This one is called Are They Gone Yet? It's going to follow Nick and Suzanne, Ice Cube and Nia, navigating a new chapter of family as they become grandparents.
24: Oh, wow.
25: That's fun.
23: Hey, it happens.
24: It does.
23: Anyway, that'll be fun. Yeah. That's your entertainment report for today.
0: Thank you, Kelly Raspberry. And this morning, the Kid Craddock Morning Show is sponsored by our friends at Rough Greens.
23: It is. 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
1: 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Hillary Duff is going to be in Tampa tonight on the Lucky Me Tour. And then she's going to be here 1 week from today at the Toyota Music Factory.
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0: 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In Douglas, look out for an accident blocking two right lanes of Loop 12 northbound at 30. In Arlington, look out for an accident blocking two left lanes of 360 northbound at Avenue J. This report is sponsored by Baker Brothers Plumbing, Air, and Electric.
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2: Hello, Sarah.
3: Hey.
2: I heard you went on the worst date ever, and we want to hear about it.
3: I did. It started off our second date, and I was going to meet him at a fundraising barbecue.
2: Okay.
3: So I get there, and he is sitting against the building on the sidewalk, completely drunk.
1: Oh.
3: And just completely out of it. I pick him up, and his mom is actually there. So have to go meet his mom for the first time, ask her for her keys. I put him in the back of his mom's car. He's good. And I went to the barbecue. I was with his family.
1: Good cause.
3: And because I was there.
1: You're already there, yeah.
3: Later, I ended up taking him home. And I was about an hour from my house. So I just stayed on the couch at their house. But I ended up getting very, very sick from the barbecue.
1: No!
2: You got food poisoning?
1: Oh, that's bad karma.
3: I did.
2: Oh.
3: So that night, it was like 4 a.m, and I hadn't stopped throwing up for hours.
1: Ugh.
3: He ended up taking me to the hospital.
1: Oh, my gosh.
3: Oh. Yeah. My mom ended up meeting him in the hospital the next day.
1: Uh-huh.
4: Who threw up more, you or him?
3: I did, actually.
2: Oh,
3: yeah.
2: Oh. You win.
3: I did. Yeah. And now it's been 3 weeks and we're married.
1: It's been three weeks?
3: We've been married for 3 weeks.
2: Okay.
1: You've been married for 3 weeks.
5: And 3 weeks?
2: Because I thought you guys went on there and then okay, 3 weeks sorry. Later you guys got married. I was like, you know what? You were drunk. I got sick. Let's get married.
1: Yeah. Wow. Okay. This happened a long time ago, but you've been married for 3 weeks. Okay.
2: Oh, well, congratulations.
3: We've now been married for 3 weeks.
1: Okay.
5: Aww. And how long were y'all together before y'all got married?
3: We've been together for about 7 years.
2: Aww.
6: Did you have barbecue at the wedding?
3: We did not have barbecue at the wedding. Catfish and chicken fried steak.
1: Oh, girl.
2: Oh, that's
1: awesome.
2: Actually delicious.
4: Oh,
2: happy 3 week anniversary.
3: Thank you, guys.
1: Share your worst date ever story.
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2: Anna, the Supergirl screening went well?
6: Yes, I'm actually doing two.
2: Uh-huh.
6: So I hosted a Supergirl screening last night for a bunch of like comic book fans and influencers, content creators.
2: Cosplay players.
6: Cosplay fans. Professional cosplayers. And then I'm hosting another screening tonight with people from the group chat, from Anna's group chat. So I'm really excited.
2: So everybody gets a piece. But you could also get a piece because Supergirl's coming out this summer. She's basically trying to rescue Crypto, her dog. And goes on this crazy adventure.
4: Oh, okay.
2: We get to know Supergirl a lot better than we did in the first Superman movie because this is all about her. Craig Gillespie is directing this. DC Studios Supergirl is only in theaters and IMAX starting Friday. But we got something for you, Kid Nation. If you text the word, and it's one word, Supergirl. Again, Supergirl, one word.
4: One word.
2: To 800-543-3548. You could win a prize pack, including 4 tickets to see the movie. We got 4 shirts, a poster, a tote bag, and a $100 Visa gift card. So you could buy some snacks or

0: more money as a Bluey.
1: But I don't have a Bluey costume.
0: I know, but...
2: You could be Magic Mike.
3: You could get one.
1: No, that was college.
4: Oh, you and that's not college.
1: It was one time. It was one time.
3: Are you going to stick to your plan of dressing as Deadpool every Halloween from now on?
0: For how expensive it was?
2: Is yours padded?
1: No.
2: With muscles and stuff?
1: No. It's just my muscles.
3: It's pretty legit.
2: Is it like contoured to make it look like contoured muscles?
0: Yes. Okay. Uh-huh. And then like shoulder pads.
4: What if you did shirtless Deadpool and you just call it Shredpool?
1: Then it wouldn't be a costume.
5: Right. That's part of it.
1: My only issue is it's extremely hot.
4: Mm-hmm.
1: Not like hot, but hot.
5: Sweaty.
1: As in temperature.
3: Yeah, because you have a full face mask.
1: Right.
3: It's hard to breathe.
1: I was talking to a guy who does this as a Batman, and he makes a lot of money.
4: Really?
0: He just shows up as Batman?
1: He shows up, they pay him, and he does visits for birthday parties.
0: Does he have to do the voice too?
1: Yeah. Which is fine.
4: I'm Batman.
1: So I've been really toying with the idea of starting my side hustle. So if you see a Deadpool out and about, it might be me.
3: Give it a shot.
0: How much would a Deadpool appearance cost me?
1: I don't know. I got to look that up. How much do they cost, do you think?
0: Like $100?
1: That's it? Nah. Look, it's Deadpool,
0: I'm asking
1: dude.
0: Your price.
1: I don't know yet. I got to look that up. I'd say like $1 million would be good.
5: Oh, my goodness.
4: All you need is one. I just need one client. One client.
1: One appearance, and I can retire.
3: Yeah.
1: From being Deadpool. Yeah. So that. We'll come down in price if nobody signs up for that bid.
4: Negotiable
3: for half a million.
4: Bit.
1: Yeah, for half a million. Yeah.
5: $1 million OBO.
1: Now, real quick, I saw this story because we give AI and robots a little bit of hate here on this show.
0: Not yep. me.
1: But now.
3: Sure do.
1: This was really cool because the police department in Sacramento deployed a drone inside a home and they put a big magnet on it to disarm the dude in there with a weapon.
4: I saw that. Yeah.
1: How cool is that?
4: Took a knife right out of his head.
1: Now, here's the thing. The guy was passed out in the corner and...
3: Unfair.
4: Not much of a fight.
1: Yeah, he was kind of passed out in the corner and he was holding a knife and then his other hand was kind of like under his body, but the drone came in there, bop, snatched that knife, boom, out.
4: I was having this conversation with my buddy Kirk the other day, over the weekend, and he was talking about, hey man, when you getting a robot? I said, excuse me?
0: For your restaurant?
4: He said, no, just for
1: anyone, for home.
4: Just for whatever. He said, I saw one and I don't know what the price was. And he said, the first thing he thought of was that I would be getting a robot for whatever reason.
1: Oh, Kid Craddock would have bought
5: one. Oh, he already had one.
0: They're like $20,000. That's not that bad.
1: That's a lot of money. That's a car.
0: But like, yeah, but if you, like...
1: You don't even get to ride it.
0: But they're washing your clothes. They're able to mow your lawn and stuff like that. If you factor in how much you spend on a maid service.
1: Right.
0: It pays for itself.
1: Long term. You're looking at the long term cost.
0: Yeah, exactly. And I'm pretty sure you don't pay $20,000 up front. You do payment.
1: And you could get a loan out and get your robot and then you got to pay it off.
0: Daniel's been telling us we need to get a robot. But I'm like, a robot can't fold our clothes the way I fold our clothes.
4: That's fine.
5: Yeah, it can be better.
4: Yeah, but that's probably what be better.
0: Audrey said, yeah, even better. No, it couldn't.
3: Okay.
1: I mean, I'm the best folder in my house, but I think a robot would be better than me.
4: But if you might be able to get a gently used robot, you know, one that maybe...
1: I don't want
4: to
1: gently use, because then what if the robot in his head goes like, the other family didn't want me, and then he comes in all...
0: And then you have to sign up your robot for therapy.
1: Yeah.
5: Yeah, that's trauma.
1: And then my last family did this. And I'm like, oh, geez, dude, go wash the dishes.
3: Wow, robots in therapy. That is a sketch I want to see.
0: Your hand-me-down family. Yeah. Uh-huh.
1: But I do want a robot as well.
0: I don't want no robot.
1: It's just a little too expensive right now. But when they come down.
0: I had a problem getting a Keurig. But once I got a Keurig, it was fine.
1: Would you let people borrow your robot for like a week?
3: No, because then what if my robot's gossiping about me?
1: Yeah, because they know everything.
4: You can pimp him out, though.
2: Also, I kind of want to be exclusive with my robot.
0: Right.
2: Like, I don't want it to be other people's robot as well.
4: Monogamous.
1: I can't wait for us to have robots in a few years. Nice. All right. Coming up here in about 10 minutes, we're going to hear from some more of our FIFA World Cup fans. Part-time Justin and Anna were hitting the streets. They're hitting the FIFA watch parties. So we'll meet some more British people.
0: British.
1: British people in 10 minutes.
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1: The 250K USA giveaway.
0: Right? Pretty good.
1: It rhymes. 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Just listen for keywords at 8:30 and 11:30 a.m. Then again at 2:30 and 5:30 p.m. You can get cash and use it for your dream trip. 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
0: Sure.
1: Or some of the landmarks, the national parks that make our country so amazing that all the international tourists are seeing, and we're not even looking at them yet.
2: Right. And get some ranch while you're at it.
1: That's right. Your next chance to win is just 20 minutes away.
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0: And I think we got a squirrel love island going on outside. I was informed by Kelly and White Cheddar that there was dozens of squirrels out there. We're on the canal. Frolicking. And they're doing their little tail like.
15: So cute.
0: And I thought they were like teen squirrels. And they might be. But I think they're trying to mate.
15: Mating season for squirrels?
0: Yeah, because I went out there to try to give one of them a nut. Because I'm trying to feed them and befriend them. And they wouldn't take it, but the squirrel laid down on the tree branch above me, and there was another squirrel coming, and the other squirrel was going. And then she just started doing her little tail, like,
15: yeah.
0: Hey, you can get this.
15: That's all it takes, huh?
0: Uh huh.
2: The whole squirrel.
0: Yeah.
15: It's like a little squirrel island out there.
0: She's getting it.
16: Yeah.
2: Mm-hmm. A little french fry.
17: Did we figure out what a group of squirrels is called?
0: No, what is it?
15: Squirrels.
0: Yeah, I just call them squirrels.
15: It's probably something.
0: I did make it
15: a squad.
0: Oh, that would be the
17: a
0: best.
17: A scurry.
2: Squirrel squad.
0: A scurry?
15: That's
17: a
15: cute.
17: A scurry of squirrels.
15: That's cute too, but it sounds British.
0: A scurry.
15: Scurry. Mm.
0: Speaking of British, thank you, Kelly, for that transition. Part-time Justin and Anna hitting the streets to go talk to some of our friends from across the pond.
17: Yes. Yeah, people it's friends. Really cool for work. We just get to go talk to hot English dudes.
8: Mm-hmm. That are visiting for the World Cup.
17: For work.
8: Yeah.
17: For research.
8: Yeah, research purposes
17: for the
8: only.
17: World Cup.
0: Oh, yeah, what were you researching this time?
17: What their goals are.
8: Yeah, why, you know, what they think.
17: What they think about things. Soccer and their feet.
0: Okay. Yeah. Well, who'd you guys talk to this time?
17: A hot influencer.
16: Oh, you did TikTok. Okay. So you're a little influencer. Plug your influence. Username?
18: JayCircuit. It's an unusual surname.
16: All right. And then what's your content?
18: Bits of football, bits of, like, I go raving, festivals, like that. Traveling. I love traveling. That's why I'm pretty much here, really. Love traveling.
16: Okay. Come on, little influencer. Are you single?
18: I am, yeah.
16: Okay,
18: I am.
16: Okay, yeah. All right.
18: Fortunately. Not unfortunately, fortunately.
16: Have you met any hot American girls yet?
18: I've met a few. Yeah, I was in LA before I came out here, so.
16: Any culture shock coming to America?
18: Not necessarily, because this is my third time in the US. My sister lives in San Diego. So before LA, I was in San Diego, and I've been there twice before. But the first time I came, I'd probably say just how friendly everyone is.
16: Yeah.
18: In England, I can, like, because the weather's rubbish, people don't enjoy work at all. But coming over here, everyone's so welcoming, so friendly. That's probably it, to be honest. Yeah.
16: Okay. Lionel Messi or Cristiano Ronaldo?
18: Messi.
16: And why Messi?
18: I just think Messi was born with the gift, the natural gift of being just unbelievable at football. And Ronaldo, even though it's still impressive because he's had to work for sort of his ability in a sense, but I just think Messi's just naturally gifted.
16: And because it's football, soccer?
18: Yeah.
16: Football?
18: Football.
16: Football.
18: Football in our country, yeah.
16: Uh-huh.
18: Yeah.
16: What is your goal in life?
18: My dream is to be a streamer. That's what I'd love to do. That's what I've always wanted to do. Travel the whole world. I've been into traveling since I was literally like 14, 15, 16. That's what I've wanted to do. And just showcase it all and just sort of show what traveling can do for you as a person.
16: Well, the World Cup is a place to be.
18: Exactly. That's why I'm here. That's why I'm here. I thought, what better place to be than to do it here?
16: And how many beers are we in today?
18: Oh, only three. Only three. Take it easy. We've got a long night. We've got a long night ahead. So I thought I would just take it easy while we're here. So
16: awesome. Yeah. Well, good luck with all your influencing. You want to plug it one more time?
18: Yes, it's JayCircuit. JAY Circuit, CIRCUIT on TikTok and Twitch.
16: All right.
18: Thank you very much.
16: Well, go England.
18: Yes.
8: Okay. All right.
0: Did you look him up, Justin?
17: Well, I saw him in front of my eyes.
8: I looked him up. His account, like what he does.
0: Like that, his videos content. And stuff.
2: Did you try
1: The answer is no.
2: Did you think about trying to hook him up with Audrey?
17: No. No.
8: What's wrong with y'all?
0: What do you mean?
8: All y'all. None of y'all is trying to hook me up.
2: Well, I'm trying.
0: Who am I going to hook you up with?
8: Because you're doing a great job at it, girl. Yeah. You are doing a great job swiping and dating and things. You don't need our help.
19: I just know that you guys have such quality men that you come across in your lives.
1: No, we don't.
19: No, we don't?
0: Yeah. I mean,
1: I have so many, like, single girlfriends, but I don't have anybody to set them up with.
19: Okay.
16: And Kelly's next time, though, I'm gonna be like, this is my friend Audrey. What do you think?
19: I want to give business cards to you guys.
16: Okay. All right.
0: To pass out?
19: Yeah.
0: I already got other people asking me to set them up, though.
2: Oh, wow. Yeah, you got a lot.
19: They're not on your show.
0: They're my family.
16: It's a business.
19: We're family. Mm-hmm.
0: I know, but it's hard, and that's a lot of pressure.
8: If I meet someone worthy of your time, I will let you know.
0: And then,
8: thank you, Anna.
0: And then I got to go to a wedding, possibly, if I do this.
16: But Audrey, you looked him up as your type?
8: Yes. Yes, he is, girl.
19: Uh-huh. Okay. I couldn't tell from the angle. He shot his videos from, like, his stomach, so it was like a upshot of, I don't know.
0: I did see, cute. He did mention that a lot of people are being extremely kind to him here in the United States, and everybody's so welcoming, and I was mentioning to the cast how I saw a video of this guy that's, I think he was either Irish or British, I couldn't tell. The accent sometimes blends into me. But he was talking about how it was really easy for him to go on dates with American women, and that simply all he has to do is talk.
8: Yeah.
2: Oh, the accent.
0: It's just his accent is just like Aphrodisiac. For the American girl.
1: Yeah, we're that easy.
8: Uh-huh. Does it work the other way around? Like, if American men were to visit overseas, are British girls into American accents?
1: I think so.
19: That's what they said on Love Island UK.
0: So the British girls like our American accent?
19: Yes.
0: Hmm. Which one do they like the best? Like
8: probably Southern.
0: A New Yorker?
16: Like, what accent? What do you mean?
2: That's the one right there.
17: Continue with New Yorker, Jason?
0: No. I will not. Upset the New Yorkers. I will not do that. But speaking of accents, so I found I find the British, the way British guys and girls talk to be entertaining. Because there's some things they say sometimes. I'm like, what are they trying to say? So I want to play a little game with you guys real quick.
1: I love games.
0: Can you guys determine what this British phrase means?
1: Ooh.
2: Okay.
0: So no I didn't tell Googling. You, Trey. No Googling. Bob's your uncle.
2: Bob's
0: your uncle.
8: He's asking if Bob is his uncle.
2: Yeah.
19: Bob's your uncle? Guess.
1: I think they're saying, good on ya.
0: Kind of like that.
1: Way to go. Good. That's good.
0: It means, and just like that.
1: Oh.
0: Just like that.
8: Bob's your uncle?
0: Bob's your uncle is just like that. Or it like, makes no
1: what,
0: sense.
1: Like, what do you know? Like, what do you know?
0: You could also say.
2: Monkey's uncle?
8: Bob's your uncle.
0: You could also say Fanny's your aunt, apparently, for the ladies.
8: That sounds offensive.
0: takes the biscuit.
1: Wins.
19: Oh, yeah, that wins.
8: Takes the biscuit.
0: Takes the biscuit.
8: That you takes think
0: it's
8: the like, biscuit.
2: Yeah.
0: Takes the biscuit.
19: It's our takes the cake.
0: It sounds positive, right? It's like takes the cake, but in a negative way.
1: Oh.
0: It's usually shown when you're showing frustration. Like when Kelly gets frustrated with Al, she would just say, takes the biscuit.
1: You took my biscuit.
2: Oh, I'm sorry, Kelly.
1: Yeah, that would be sad.
0: Yeah.
1: Yeah.
0: You got to risk it
2: to
0: take the biscuit.
8: Yeah, but I guess you don't want your biscuit to get taken.
0: Uh-huh. Mm. Gone completely doolally.
1: Doolally?
19: Crazy.
8: Gone crazy.
16: Out there.
0: Uh-huh.
8: Uh-huh.
19: Or doolally? Or they'll say, off with the fairies.
0: Off with the fairies?
19: Yes.
1: Off with the fairies.
19: They'll be like,
0: oh, because you're floating.
19: Yeah, you're off crazy.
8: Oh, shout that makes out. Sense.
19: Yeah.
0: Taking the mickey.
2: taking
0: the mickey, Big Al.
2: Taking a loss. Taking one for the team.
8: Taking the mickey.
16: Taking a nap.
19: Oh, is that like taking the piss out of me?
8: Taking the mickey.
0: It means crossing the line.
19: Yeah.
0: Hey, you're taking the mickey, Big Al Mac.
2: Okay.
0: Spent the weekend at Her Majesty's pleasure.
2: Okay.
0: I like this.
1: Laundry.
0: Spent the weekend at Her Majesty's pleasure.
16: I think it's sarcasm being like it was not a good time.
0: It's usually when you go to jail.
1: Oh.
0: At the Majesty's pleasure because you're in jail.
8: Okay.
0: About as useful as a chocolate teapot.
8: Oh. Useless.
2: Yeah.
16: Because it melts from the hot tea.
8: Yeah, chocolate teapot.
0: What about...
8: No.
16: Oh, you fluent.
0: Justin.
16: What?
0: You're full of beans.
8: Ain't that the truth?
0: You're full of beans, Justin.
1: Full of crap.
2: After you pass gas?
16: Full of it. Nonsense.
1: Full of malarkey.
16: Uh-huh.
0: That means you're full of energy.
1: Oh.
0: Beans and energy.
19: Like coffee.
1: Well, gas is energy.
2: Oh, yeah, coffee bean.
16: Did y'all hear that?
8: I cannot believe this has happened twice now.
1: What?
0: You don't have
16: full
0: to
16: of beans. Next one. Hurry up, I'm getting embarrassed.
2: Hurry up, I'm getting
0: Kelly, you're throwing a wobbly.
1: I'm throwing a wobbly.
0: Yeah, you throw a wobbly, Kelly.
1: Throwing a curveball, throwing you a curveball, like changing the game.
2: How about you?
1: Making a change to the plans at the last minute.
2: How about just looking good today?
0: Nope.
19: Drunk.
0: That's when you throw a temper tantrum.
2: Oh.
0: Throwing a wobbly.
2: A rant berry.
0: Throwing a rant. That's their definition of rant berry.
8: Rant berry.
0: Look at us becoming British over here.
2: I wouldn't be a very good Brit.
16: That was a really good job, JC.
0: Thank you, Justin.
16: Thank you for such a fun game.
0: I really appreciate you and you're full of beans.
2: that took the biscuit.
0: Huh?
2: That took the biscuit.
8: No, that's negative. No. That's bad.
2: No.
1: It sounds good.
2: It does.
0: But it's not good. It's,
1: it you, sounds like you're winning at
0: right.
1: life.
16: Bloody
0: right.
16: hell, Big Al. Get it together.
0: Get it together.
8: I'm pretty sure that's cursing.
0: I think so. Yeah, we gotta be careful.
8: I learned that from Harry Potter.
0: We're gonna have the French FCC coming after us. All right, we got a moving moment coming up here for you, Kid Nation, in 10 minutes.
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0: 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The Mavs' new coach hired yesterday is Dusty May from the University of Michigan.
1: Okay.
0: So, by the way, the Mavs have two picks in round one tonight in the NBA draft.
2: Yeah, picks 9 and 30 and pick 48 tomorrow night in round two. 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
3: From the Mullen & Mullen Injury Law Firm Traffic Center, Arlington, look out for an accident cleared on 360 northbound at Avenue J. And Irving, look out for an accident blocking two left lanes of 114 westbound at Loop 12 Walton Walker. 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
0: Hey, Joel, you actually just did something really cool, man.
17: Oh, yeah.
0: Where'd you get back from?
17: I just got back from Rio de Janeiro from the Pan American Championships, where I had secured the bronze medal in para karate wheelchair.
2: Whoa.
18: Wow. Yeah. I did amazing. Not even know that existed.
2: Way to represent.
0: So you're like, in the entire world, you're top.
17: Basically, yes.
0: Dang.
2: Without congratulations. Someone.
0: That, Joel, that is really cool, man.
18: Very cool. How long have you been doing that, man?
17: 10 years.
18: How did you like Rio?
17: I loved it. It was nice.
18: Did you see a girl named Maria over there?
19: Oh, my goodness.
17: Yeah, we went to see the Redeemer statue, yeah, and some other stuff, but it was nice.
0: Now, Wendy, did you get to go on this trip with Joel?
20: Yeah, of course. I was there, yeah.
0: You obviously think Joel should have taken gold, right?
20: Oh, obviously, but it's his, he just got his place on the USA karate team in the last year, so it's his first. We went to Egypt for the Worlds in November, and then the Pan American, just a couple weeks ago. So we're super proud of his accomplishment.
18: I know you are.
20: On that level, yeah.
0: So Joel was on our 2013 trip, which was our first trip without Kid Craddock, and he got into karate 2 years later after that, right?
20: Right, yeah, it was right after that. Mm-hmm.
0: Wow. Well, tell us, what did the trip do for you and your family and for Joel?
20: Well, there's been, a few moments in life where, as a mom, I just have a moment where it's like everything is surreal and just the joy and the happiness and really overcome with emotion. And even as I was standing in Rio and I was watching the opening ceremonies and he was holding the flag for the USA, I had one of those moments where overcome. And one of the other times that I've had one of those moments was that first night of the kids trip where, everybody was just together. And even with all the health issues and things that Joel had been going through, we were just kids and just a family in that moment. And, that surreal kind of just filled with joy and happiness. That's one of the biggest things that I remember from our trip.
0: How old was Joel when he was on the trip? Remind me.
20: He was 8.
0: 8 years old. Wow. Joel, 8 is like when we have a lot of memories that stick with us. So that's like one of the best ages to go do something like that. What's your favorite memory from our kids trip, Joel?
17: That's got to be that Toy Story ride.
19: Yeah. Toy Story Land is cool.
0: Yeah,
18: yeah,
0: it is.
18: Yeah, it is.
0: Is it the one where we're playing the game in it?
17: Oh, yeah.
0: Yeah.
17: Yep. When I got back from the trip, my arm was sore
18: from playing the game.
20: He rode that one over and over.
0: Yeah. A lot of kids like that one because it's cool. And then you want to beat your high score. And then our kids get really competitive versus each other. And they're like, no, I'm going to beat you this time, bro.
2: Yeah, it tends to be a fan favorite.
20: I don't think 8-year-old him would admit, or 19-year-old him now would admit, that he really liked Cinderella, too.
0: he did develop a crush on Cinderella?
20: Oh, yeah. He loved the princesses, too. Remember there?
2: That's very
0: sweet. Hey, that's okay, dude.
18: There's nothing wrong with that.
0: That's absolutely okay to have a little crush on Cinderella. That's my personal warning.
18: And now since you got a bronze medal, you really, really got a shot.
0: Yeah, you can get all the princesses if you wanted to. You should actually go back.
18: Wear your medal.
0: Have that around your neck. What would you say to all those people listening right now, maybe new listeners that we got that are learning about our charity, Wendy, and even you, Joel? What would you say to them about how impactful this charity is for people's lives?
20: It's just, you know, a moment where families facing struggles can, you know, medical issues, and you're not guaranteed another good day. But you can go to Disney and all that just disappears, and you're a regular family and have fun and not worry about your doctor's appointments. That means more to a family going through medical struggles than anything that you could know. And there's no way I could explain exactly how that feels.
0: Joel, did you run into one of our Kids staff members recently?
17: Yeah, Rebecca, yeah.
0: So he ran into Rebecca. Guess where he ran into Rebecca?
18: Where?
0: Skiing.
19: Yeah.
2: Oh, really?
18: Wow.
19: Yeah, in Utah, right?
0: Rebecca is like a crazy, so good skier.
18: Yeah, she's going all the time.
17: I was on an adaptive ski trip in Utah.
2: Oh, that's awesome.
17: And I ran into Rebecca unexpectedly.
18: Wow. Yeah, that's great, man.
0: All right, man. So you're still getting out. You're skiing. You're doing karate. What else are you doing, Joel?
17: I'm doing Miracle League Baseball, which is adaptive baseball as well.
0: And baseball.
19: Man, you're busy. Yep.
17: And I'm also working for the local minor league team, and I'm working the scoreboard for them.
2: Oh, wow. Booked them busy.
0: Joel, you got it going on,
18: yeah,
0: man.
18: You're stud, man.
2: Triple threat.
0: Listen, Joel, it sounds like you are an incredible man, and you are doing so many awesome things, and it is truly an honor that we have you and our family with Kids, and that you're showing people what an impact this trip has on families
18: for sure.
0: That need this. And if you're looking for a way to help out, and I know there's a lot of us, and I know money's short and it's tight for a lot of us, but man, this is what you're doing for these kids.
18: Right. Memories for a lifetime.
0: Memories for a lifetime. Friendships that are created for a lifetime.
18: And this is our 35th year.
0: It is.
18: 35th trip.
0: You can go to kidskids.org. You could actually set up payment, like a little payment every month if you just have a little extra cash every month and send it our way. $35 a month can get you a limited edition sweatshirt. You know what I'm saying?
18: Right.
19: Yeah.
0: That's what I'm talking about right there. Well, Joel, best of luck, man, with karate, with baseball, with everything you got going on. And Wendy, thank you so much for spending some time with us this morning and reminiscing.
20: No problem.
17: Yeah, no problem. Thanks.
0: Yeah, send us some videos of you hitting dingers, okay?
19: I'd love to see that.
17: All right, I will.
0: And that was today's Moving Moment, celebrating 35 years of Kids, sponsored by our friends at Move Concierge. 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I have a fun fact real quick.
18: Come on.
0: That we've been getting corrected a lot as Americans because we're the host country along with Mexico and Canada. We're getting corrected because a lot of the fans coming over here, Australia, England, any European nation, they're saying it's not soccer, it's football.
19: Oh, right.
0: Football.
19: Well, you're here and we call it
0: soccer.
3: And, right. And who called it soccer?
0: And here's what I'm getting at. Here's a fun fact. So, and this is mostly if a British person comes at you and says it's football, you let them know you did this. Because the word soccer originated in England.
19: Really?
0: In Great Britain.
3: You don't say.
2: Because I will say it makes sense to call it football. Because
0: it does,
2: you're
0: with
2: kicking the ball with your foot. American football, they kick it like once.
0: But soccer's not an soccer's not an actual word, right? Where did that come from? So apparently back in the 1800s, there were many forms of football in Britain. And in 1863, the sport we now call soccer was standardized by the Football Association. Now, to distinguish it from rugby, and they started calling it the association football. And British students have a habit of shortening words and adding an ER to the end. So they shortened association to a sock. And they shortened it to soccer. And it just became that word, soccer. Mm-hmm. And then it was adopted by us Americans because we had American football and we already were calling that football. So we just went with soccer. Thanks to our British friends.
3: Soccer.
2: We just like to be different.
0: So look at that.
18: Why do we call kickball? Did you research that there, research man?
19: What, why is golf ball?
18: Right.
2: Did you research that, research man?
0: I don't know why that sounded so condescending.
19: Because it was.
0: So condescending when I'm trying to give you a fun fact. And here comes condescending man.
19: Was it fun?
3: That's why no one showed up to your cookout.
0: Oh. Dang, Justin.
3: Where was your research?
19: Tomorrow.
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2: From the Mullen Injury Law Firm Traffic Center, Irving, look out for an accident cleared on 114 westbound at Loop 12 Walton Walker. And Farmers Branch, look out for an accident blocking the left lane of 35E southbound at Valwood Parkway. 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
0: And that person to untangle your mess is our girl Kelly Raspberry. So let's do it.
29: Love letters. Love letters to Kelly.
0: By the way, we will be hearing from some of our British friends here in about 5 minutes, 5-10 minutes at the World Cup, because part-time Justin hit the streets. But first, Kelly's going to help you out. Dear Kelly, you are the love expert.
30: I am.
0: I think my stepdad is cheating on my mom.
30: Oh.
0: He is always late from work, and he's been caught lying about where he was. One time we drove by the building he was supposed to be at working, and his truck wasn't there, Kelly. We called him. And we said, and he said he was there. My mom and I confronted him, and he said he was at the store. That was one of the first signs that made him seem sketchy, at least to me. Also, one time my mom was texting him about how he was acting different lately, and he got really mad and started going off about how he wasn't cheating. After all of this sneaking around, being late, and crazy actions, should I be worried that he is cheating on my mom, Victoria?
30: Victoria, I'm sorry your mom's involved you in this. Honestly, this is adult. Yeah. This is adult business.
31: Yeah.
30: A lot of people choose to stay in relationships for a variety of reasons, and maybe it's a security thing, financial, maybe fear of what's out there if I'm a single mom again with my kid. But you shouldn't be involved in this at all. I know you love your mom and support her, but she shouldn't be having these conversations with you. So,
31: right,
30: I guess my advice to you would be to tell your mom, you know, I love you so much and I want the best for you. And I hope, you know, and I support you, but you, I don't know how you address this as a, how old is she? Like,
0: I'm getting the vibe that Victoria is the one that noticed these this behavior.
30: They're driving by together, and mom's texting her and saying things.
0: That's true.
30: She's got more information than she needs to be having, unless she's a full-grown adult. Unless we're talking about, you know, Victoria's in her 20s or 30s, and mom's dealing with this.
0: She didn't tell us the age.
30: Yeah, so I'm having to guess. I'm envisioning, like, a teenage girl, you know.
0: Me too.
30: And, like, you know, my daughter, you know, her stepdad lives in our house, and if I'm having problems with Alan, she's not my girlfriend. I don't want to poison my daughter against him. And then she sees me go back to him the next day and snuggle on him, kiss on him. Well, just yesterday you said you saw him. You know, that's not cool to put a child in the middle. So I'm really disappointing your mom for making you her girlfriend. But that's not what your question's about. So I would just tell your mom you love her, you want the best for her, and you understand things are very complicated, and maybe she needs to talk to her girlfriends and not you about it because it's too upsetting for you.
1: Yeah.
0: Yeah, there you go.
1: That's crazy.
29: Love letters. Love letters to Kelly. Let's
1: stick with the theme. Dear Kelly, you're the love expert.
30: Oh, no.
1: I met my husband July 2024. We got married our fast few months after in November of 2024.
30: Well,
1: February of 2025, 3 months into marriage, I had feelings he was cheating because our laundry life was hardly there. I went through his phone. I saw him telling other females that he loves them and sending, another female, singular. He loves her and sending her pics of him. I then left and moved out for a period of time. Then we got back together. There were also issues with possible cheating with his ex-wife, too.
0: Mm.
1: I do still have trust issues and concern that I don't turn my husband on because our laundry life barely exists and date nights don't even happen. I feel I've lost my self-confidence, my self-independence, and gave up a lot to make our home work as a family due to having kids full-time. He tells me how if I'm not happy. He tells me if I'm not happy, he can't be married, but he says he's going to try to show me and prove to me that he has changed. I just don't know what to do. Concerned wife.
30: You dragged your kids into this?
0: Oh, man.
30: Just slide that in there. You know, why are you showing your kids this chaos? Just say, you know, tell your kids, mommy made a mistake. She rushed into something she shouldn't have. You could probably get an annulment on grounds of fraud, right?
0: That guy's not it.
30: Yeah, he's not it. So quit trying to make something work. You married him after 4 months, it sounds like. Yep. You rushed into something, you didn't use a clear head, but it's okay. You know, kids see their parents mess up and do crazy things, but you show them, you don't, just because you make a bad decision doesn't mean you have to stay in it. There's a mature way to get out and a healthy way to get out. So I love that you threw the kids in there, like a side note. Well, I wouldn't, you're displaying really irrational behavior and taking him back, getting married after 4 months. Their world's chaos. Like, well, who are we supposed to get attached to, mom? We don't really know what's going on. So I would just call this a learning experience. If you can, get it annulled so it's just like off your record, or just chalk it up to a divorce and like, I'm not doing that again, and move on. That's my advice.
0: Yeah. Sorry you're going through that.
30: I'm sorry, but y'all need to quit acting crazy and doing crazy stuff, and they want me to fix it.
0: Right.
30: Seriously, how am I supposed to, you know?
2: That's like the log line of love letters to Kelly.
0: Well, if you want her to fix your stuff, she's still going to do it, by the way. She just says that, but she's still going to help you out. Loveletterstokelly.com is where you can write our love expert, Kelly Raspberry. 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
0: 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Yes, Trey.
4: Do we have a consensus on the show whose dog is the cutest?
1: Mine. Oh, it's got to be mine.
0: Mine, 100%
30: come on.
0: Mine.
30: We should.
2: It's mine.
30: Stack them up.
0: Mine.
30: Stack them up and see.
0: I posted one of my dogs yesterday because one of them peed on the couch and I was doing
3: a
0: poll.
3: That's not cute.
0: But they looked cute.
2: They did look cute.
0: They looked really cute.
3: Bring our dogs to the studio and see which one. Let's do it so we can see which one's well-behaved as well.
0: I'll bring Piper.
2: Mine is well-behaved.
3: Mine as well.
0: Mine will win.
30: Terrible idea. Zoe will bark the entire time.
3: Not well. That's not cute.
1: Sure took the cutest selfie last night.
3: Not cute.
30: Her behavior was cute. She

0: watermelon sugar. High. Watermelon sugar.
1: Hey. Yeah.
2: Hey. We like Harry Styles.
1: All right. What about Harry Potter?
3: Yeah, not Harry Potter.
1: What about Prince Harry?
3: Oh, hell no.
2: The little ginger one.
3: No, we don't like Harry.
2: No, Prince he Harry. Messed up the royal family. No. Prince William.
1: Oh,
2: wow. Yeah. Yeah, boy. He's like, man.
1: What about King Charles?
3: Oh, yeah.
2: Love him.
3: Yeah,
2: love him.
1: And God rest the queen, right? God,
2: yeah. Bless. God bless her.
3: Yes.
2: Long live the king.
1: Long live the king.
3: Oh, my God.
1: The king. Got it. Yeah. Got it. Any culture shocks coming to America?
2: Humidity?
1: Yeah.
2: Oh, and you can't jaywalk.
1: Oh, yeah.
2: And you can't drink beer. If a policeman see you, he tells you off.
1: Oh, yeah.
2: Yeah, but in England, we just drink beer.
1: And then final question, because it's soccer, what's your goal in life?
2: My goal in life, for all my family to be happy, safe, and healthy.
1: Anything you want to tell the world?
2: Blue Army!
1: Blue Army!
4: I love him.
1: Cheerio.
5: So fun.
4: It sounds like somebody needs to take him to the French Quarter if he wants to walk around with beer.
5: Yeah. It was fun because we talked to people at halftime after they'd had a couple drinks.
4: Oh, I love
5: him.
4: So
5: it was a lot of fun.
4: And they do have a lot of Harrys out there in England.
6: Blue Army. and part-time Justin, God bless the king. Queen.
1: See, you messed it up too, girl.
4: I love the corrector that you're
6: trying to correct, and I got it wrong.
7: I think I was trying to say God rest her soul, because I knew Queen Elizabeth had passed away.
5: Yeah, but mixed with bless the queen.
7: Long live the queen.
4: So they're like William and Charles, King Charles, but they're not big fans of Harry.
8: And this checks out because the guy I went on a date with from England said the exact same thing. Hates Harry, loves the other ones.
5: Because like they said, messed up the royal family.
4: And do you know who Harry Kane is, Justin?
7: I don't know who that is.
4: Harry Kane is the striker for England.
7: What's a striker?
4: He's the guy that was scoring all the goals.
7: Oh.
4: Yeah.
5: He plays on the team.
4: He's on the team.
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0: 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And how about not only winning tickets to the Lucky Me Tour, but 106.1 KISS FM is throwing in some soundcheck party passes to be there before the show with Hillary Duff.
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0: All right, Kelly Raspberry, what's going on out there?
16: All right, so tonight, if you're not a soccer fan, the first round of the NBA draft is on.
17: That's right.
16: 7 Central at ABC and ESPN. But for everyone else, the World Cup games are still happening, and they'll be happening for another month or so.
0: My wife said she's going to be so sad when it's over.
16: Yeah, it's been fun.
0: It's just on in the background, even if you're not super watching.
17: Yeah.
16: Telemundo, Fox, Peacock, take your choice. These are all Central times, but today at noon, you've got Portugal versus Uzbekistan. At 3, England versus Ghana. Mm-hmm. And Panama takes on Croatia at 6 p.m., followed by Colombia and Congo DR at 9.
17: Oh, Colombia.
16: Again, those are all Central times. And by the way, Lionel Messi, he broke the World Cup scoring record with his 17th and 18th goals in Argentina's 2-0 win over Austria yesterday. Argentina is already through to the knockout round, with Messi delivering all 5 goals so far. And tomorrow is his 39th birthday.
17: There you go.
16: Right?
18: 39th.
16: That's what it says. He looks a little older, right?
17: So he still could do another World Cup, possibly, at 43. Yeah.
16: He could.
0: I saw a video that said that his body is the perfect body for a soccer player.
16: Yeah.
0: Like the way his shins are lowered to the ground for his center of gravity. Like he is, if you were to create a soccer player, it would be his body.
16: Wow, I just know soccer players have the best legs. My brother played soccer in college. Mm-hmm. He had the best looking legs.
0: Lots of running.
16: I can say that. Mm-hmm. I didn't do anything about it.
0: Well, I'll say I think your brother, your brother has wonderful legs.
17: I haven't seen Ryan's legs, but I'm going to go.
16: Well, back in soccer days in college.
0: Even now, I'm like, dang, he must have played soccer.
16: Yeah, somebody was like, thirsting over my brother in my Father's Day post.
0: Who was?
16: Oh, somebody in my comments.
0: A lady? You know Ryan was like, okay.
19: I like that.
0: I still got it.
16: Olivia Rodrigo is launching her very first music festival, Daisy Chain Fields. It's scheduled for August 29th. Whoo! That's hot time of year for a music festival, but it's in Irvine, California.
17: Okay, so maybe
19: that's not enough time to save up for tickets.
16: Well, pre-sale starts tomorrow.
19: See? Olivia.
0: You got less than
19: a day. Come
18: on. But who's going to perform?
16: Well, general admission starts around $250, if that's doable for some people. It's going to be entirely female or bands that are fronted by females.
19: Love that.
16: Some of the artists include Chapel Roan,
0: That's a good one.
16: Who really started soaring when Olivia had her open for her on tour. Doechii, Mitski, Garbage.
0: Oh, Garbage is playing?
16: Bikini Kill.
0: Garbage is good.
16: Special guests include Stevie Nicks, Karen O, and Sarah McLachlan. If you remember, Sarah created Lilith Fair back in the day, and Olivia said that was the inspiration behind Daisy Chain Fields. So, like I said, general admission tickets, about $250, pre-sales start tomorrow.
0: She didn't get whole?
16: I don't know. I don't have the whole list in front of me.
17: I wonder, is this going to be a new theme where artists start doing their own festivals? Because somebody
16: Harry
17: else
16: Styles
17: just did one.
16: Did one.
17: Yeah,
16: he curated one. Or
18: do they have any festivals indoors with air conditioning?
17: I think the whole word festival means outdoors.
16: Like, it's synonymous with. Well, iHeart's indoors, right?
0: Yeah.
17: That's right.
16: I just don't want to be in a field where they're selling drug paraphernalia and people are spacing out next to me and people are like talking them through their.
17: That was the name of the festival.
0: They're not just selling drug paraphernalia there.
16: Yes, they were. Every tent had like bongs and stuff. Every tent.
0: Those are bosses.
18: Anyway. I don't mind that stuff. I just want AC.
16: Yeah.
19: Or just like the perfect time of year. Right. April 25th.
16: Did you see Clive Davis died?
17: Yeah.
16: Legendary music executive. 94. Started off as a lawyer, got into the music business, founded major labels including Arista, J Records. He was 94. Mm-hmm. He's been around a long time. He's even in the Rock and Roll Hall of Fame. He's credited with discovering or championing a certain artist like
0: Whitney?
16: Janis Joplin. Yeah. Really close to Whitney Houston. Remember, she died. He had an annual pre-Grammys party back in 2012. She drowned in her bathtub in the same hotel hours before she was supposed to
0: perform. That's where he had his party, right? The Beverly Hills Hotel, yeah.
16: Mm-hmm. So, but I remember he had that huge fallout with Kelly Clarkson.
0: Oh, yeah.
16: Remember the fight they had? He wrote about it in his autobiography a few years ago, and she's like, I think his memory's failing him a little bit, but basically, you know, it was over creative control of her album. And from Kelly's perspective, she played him her song Because of You, very
19: because
16: personal,
19: of you.
16: And he hated it.
0: Oh, it's a great song.
16: And told her she was a SH writer.
0: Oh, what?
16: And to shut up and sing.
19: Oh my God.
16: Just do what I tell you to do, and here's the songs. And he also claims that Kelly burst into hysterical sobbing when he insisted she record Since You've Been Gone, and he wants all the credits. Look, I know what I'm talking about, Kelly.
0: That was a good one, too.
16: She's like, his memory may be a little off on some of the incidents, but
0: being in those rooms, because I just watched the Michael movie this weekend, and being the person that talks to, like, you're at your desk.
16: You're not a human being. You're a commodity.
0: Right.
16: You're a product.
0: Yeah, you're an employee. Like, but they're like superstars, and you're just talking to them like, you're going to do this, and I need you to do that.
16: It's very humbling, isn't
0: it? Right. It's crazy.
16: Jessica Simpson says, if you are verified, try sliding into her DMs.
17: Okay, Jess.
16: She says, DMs are open to verified men because it helps weed out the fake accounts, the catfishing.
17: Uh-huh. I thought she was dating somebody, though.
16: Well, I don't know what's going on. She's not divorced. I don't know if she ever will be. There's too much money at stake.
19: Who was her?
16: Eric Johnson.
19: Right.
16: They announced they were separated back in January of last year, and they still live together in the same house. They're trying to sell it.
17: Oh, no.
16: And they could be in separate wings. She's got a mansion, but they co-parent. So remember, she just got busted for flying first class when Eric and all the kids were sitting in coach. He travels with her. Jessica's DMs, just know that Eric's part of the deal.
0: That's fine.
16: He might be sitting at a separate table with the kids, but you'll be up front in first class with Jessica, I hope.
0: He played in the NFL, so you could talk football with them and stuff. That's
16: good. TMZ has sources who claim Blake Lively is absolutely not getting a wedding invitation from Taylor Swift. Even though they have been talking a little bit more, it's still just too strained and probably would... You don't want anxiety and tension on your wedding day. No. You want the focus to be on the happiness, not on sad sack Blake. Or I don't think she'd be sad sack. She'd be so thrilled to be there.
20: What's interesting is I feel like Taylor invited so many people, and for her to not invite Blake is kind of weird, even if they're not on the best
16: Remember,
20: terms.
16: She's still like godmother to two or three of her kids.
19: Right. Yeah, Betty. And I feel like every tabloid is saying something separate.
16: Just wait and see what really happens.
19: Right.
16: And will we ever truly know?
18: No.
16: Remember when Keke Palmer was on Hot Ones?
18: Yes.
16: And Sean Evans was like crushing on her real
0: hard. They're feeling each other.
20: They had chemistry.
16: Well, Dumois has photos of them on a date in New York City Friday night.
17: Oh, really?
16: There's no PDA, but he looks obviously smitten.
17: Keke Palmer.
16: So she is at this creative festival in Cannes, France right now. And of course, somebody asked her about it, and she's like, oh, we're talking about this? She said, first of all, I love Sean Evans. I love Sean. Hey, Sean, that's my guy. But she said they're just hanging out.
0: Oh, that was very friend-zoney right there.
16: But I don't know.
0: That's my guy.
16: They're doing a spinoff of Hot Ones. They're taking it out. You know, I'm trying to scroll down to where I have that because I want to get it right.
17: Really Hot Ones?
16: It's called Hot Ones Extra Heat.
20: Let's go.
16: It's a spinoff. He's still involved. But it's going to be the same format, but it's going to take it outside of the studio and on location. Each episode, 30 minutes. You'll see him interviewing celebrities inspired by major tent pole moments on Netflix, such as live sporting events, film and series launches. And let's see, the first show is going to be July 13th after Netflix live streams the Home Run Derby. And Will Ferrell, Fortune Feimster, and Jimmy Tatro.
19: Oh, cool.
16: Will be the guests, and they'll be promoting their new series, The Hawk.
0: Okay.
19: Okay, cool.
16: So you've
19: I like
16: got
19: hot
16: that
19: ones.
16: To look forward to.
0: I want them to try a Hot Ones challenge on Love Island, where they eat the hottest wing, and then they got to make out.
1: Yeah. And maybe have Sean come in as a special.
0: Right.
19: That's a good twist.
0: That,
19: and
0: they
19: get all messy with the sauces.
0: Because I wonder what it'd be like.
19: Yeah.
0: Because I'm not going to do it.
19: So we need the Love Islanders to do it.
1: And real quick movie news. I have just another minute here. Ice Cube and Nia Long are reuniting for a third Are We There Yet movie.
17: Oh, really?
1: This one is called Are They Gone Yet? It's going to follow Nick and Suzanne, Ice Cube and Nia, navigating a new chapter of family as they become grandparents.
17: Oh, wow.
19: That's fun.
1: Hey, it happens.
17: It does.
1: Anyway, that'll be fun.
17: Yeah.
1: That's your entertainment report for today.
0: Thank you, Kelly Raspberry.
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0: in the morning, Jury Law Firm Traffic Center. In Fort Worth, look out for an accident cleared on 183 eastbound at 360. 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
13: Just act normal.
14: Where normal is just a suggestion.
15: I'm afraid that ship has sailed.
16: All right. Yep. It's time for Does That Make Me Crazy? And if you want to join our club, you can do it at 800-543-3548. Don't feel bad sharing because we are all a part of the club.
17: Yeah.
16: My early earliest one that got me inducted into the club was when I revealed that sometimes when we stay in hotels and I walk past a room, if there's some French fries, and you know, they don't look very touched, or a slice of pizza, I'll go ahead and get down on that.
13: You can't mention French fries anymore without me thinking about Love Island.
17: I did not.
16: Oh, what happened?
17: I was just
16: anyway, 800-543-3548. Give us a call. Ask us.
17: I had to look it up. What
13: it's
17: it meant.
13: Code.
17: Yeah.
13: It's their code word for naughty things.
16: Oh, really? French fries? Mm-hmm.
17: Did you know what it meant, Kelly? Straight
13: I
17: off
13: did
17: the
13: not,
17: bat?
13: But we have to assume, right?
18: No, I assumed.
17: Found I out.
16: You can't take that as
19: is
16: a
19: this
16: code?
19: Exclusive to the TV show?
13: You know
19: or?
13: How we, just the TV show, because you know how we say doing laundry? They yeah. say they French had French fries.
16: Huh.
17: But it's not. Laundry.
16: Got it. Something else. But code.
18: Second base.
16: Wow. Well, the people have different...
13: No, it was more than second base.
16: Yeah, people have different definitions of second base.
13: People are making their own... I think the girls on the show came up with a code, and now we're left to interpret what it is.
16: Okay.
13: And people like on Reddit and stuff.
16: So we don't know for sure what it is.
20: Based on context clues.
13: Based on what happened between a couple.
16: It could be second or third base.
19: So you can have French fries or you have cheesy fries.
18: Well, it wasn't a home run.
17: Apparently, this is something they also say outside of the villa.
21: Do we need ketchup?
16: Yeah, there's just a little ketchup bottle okay. there.
18: Ranch.
16: So I'll get it. And here we go with Does That Make Me Crazy at 800-543-3548. Tell us those quirky things you do and your friends finally told you, hey, man, that's kind of weird. Go ahead and call the Kid Craddock Morning Show and join the club. Like, for example, from the text... I decked out my whole truck with Dallas Cowboys to the point where I cannot go anywhere without someone asking to take a picture. Hashtag, does that make me crazy?
13: That's why you do it.
16: Crazy good fan, though.
19: Yeah.
13: It's like, I want to be famous, and then it's like, ugh, now I'm famous.
16: Yeah, you want something until you got it.
13: That's right.
16: What's going on, Evan?
22: How's it going? How y'all doing this morning?
16: We're doing great.
19: Doing good, buddy.
16: All right, so you... You have one you want to share with us. Go ahead. The floor is yours.
22: Yes, sir. Okay. So it's like whenever I go out to public, you know, regardless, rather if it's, you know, say getting coffee or when I was going to study because I was at college. So, and say I had to go to the restroom, right? So uh-huh. I wouldn't use the public restrooms like at all. I would go straight back to my room back home or something because I would never trust using those restrooms because I would never think that they'd be clean or anything because I don't know who's been using them. So
19: right.
22: it's like, I didn't want to risk getting sick or something because it's like, you know, like, cause, but what do you all think? Like, does that make me crazy or is that a little, I don't know.
16: I feel like a lot of us have that
19: anxiety.
16: That, like, yeah. I wouldn't go at school when I was a kid.
13: Mm-hmm.
19: Let me introduce you just to an invention that I just saw this past week when what? I was at Academy. You've seen these 5-gallon buckets. Uh-huh. They sell at all these places, right? They got a 5-gallon bucket. And uh-huh. then they have a toilet seat that goes on top of the bucket. So, if you're going camping, or this is not a new invention, but I had just seen it for the first time. But you can, like, carry around your own bucket with you.
18: No.
16: So,
19: I guess you have a little water or something stuff in there.
17: Oh, my God.
19: Your own little portal potty.
17: How do you explain that?
16: Can we carry a seat that goes around the toilet?
19: The seat comes with it, dude. I'm
16: I don't want
19: you.
16: The bucket.
19: No, the seat comes with it. It fits on top of the bucket.
18: Right. But then you're carrying a bucket of
16: your own stuff.
19: Yeah.
22: That's wild.
17: That's just, one of those things.
16: Even Evan's like, no.
17: That is so embarrassing if someone finds that in your car or wherever you are.
16: Yeah, no.
19: But when you need it, you need it.
16: I'm cool with a seat, but when there's a bucket in there. Evan, it is crazy, but understandable crazy. Have a great day. Yeah, I know. Well, nobody wants to carry a bucket.
19: I just thought I'd throw it out
16: there. Unless camping. Even camping, you just want to bury it.
19: Yeah.
16: Now, I think Audrey could be joining the club based on this one.
17: Oh, which
16: because
17: one?
16: Because, Audrey, you are celebrating your 3/4 birthday.
17: Oh, my God, yes.
16: Audrey legit wrote me and said, hey, it's my 3/4 birthday today.
17: I didn't want anyone to get, like, too excited about it. I was waiting
13: We're
17: to
13: not.
17: See if someone said something to me.
16: 3/4?
13: No worries.
16: How did you do the math?
17: You break it into months, quarters. So every 3 months, I celebrated my half birthday as well.
19: One quarter?
17: But I feel like people are a little more hyped about my half birthday.
20: Bro, why stop? Why stop? Celebrate all year.
21: Celebrate all year.
17: I could do fifths. No, that would be more difficult.
21: What are you going to do to celebrate?
17: I haven't decided yet. I was hoping, you know, maybe a surprise party would happen. But
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0: 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In Garland, look out for construction blocking the left lane of 635 westbound at Jupiter Road. I'm Amanda with your Kiss FM traffic update. 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
13: So not only do you get to see Hillary Duff when she's here in DFW in just a few days, but you are also going to be kind of VIP because you are going to win these passes to her sound check party. It is all included right here on Kiss FM. We're doing it every hour on the hour. Tickets to see Hillary Duff, passes to her sound check party. That is 10 minutes away.

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0: money that is? 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In other news, Taylor Swift, you know that song that she wrote for Toy Story 5? I Knew It, I Knew You? She wrote that song, produced it, put it together, recorded the whole thing in just 8 hours. She said she got these songwriter zoomies after watching Toy Story 5. And of course, that song is already on top of the charts. 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

So the question is, why should we send you to see Hillary Duff? She's going to be here in DFW in just a few days. 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

Did you see? I'm sure you know by now. It is 106.1 Kiss FM that Messi broke the FIFA World Cup record with the most goals ever scored during that game yesterday at Dallas Stadium. And all I gotta say is, I mean, at least one team is winning at Dallas Stadium.

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10: The U.S. will close the group stage against Turkey in just 2 days. Coach Mauricio Pochettino says his team isn't letting early success get to their heads.
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10: The Stars and Stripes hit the pitch in Los Angeles Thursday night. The Americans have already clinched a spot in the knockout round of 32, which starts July 1st.
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0: you to leave me a voice message on the free iHeartRadio app telling me how bad you want to see Hillary Duff. You want these tickets. It's really simple. You could say something like this.
1: 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Just chiming in again. Voicemail 25. I don't know. I've lost count. But come get this Austin native these tickets, y'all. Bless me with that good luck. Thank you.
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1: 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Like, please, we need this so bad. Like, we love y'all.
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4: I really want to make sure I get you into the show. 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We're trying to make it happen. So many chances to win, by the way. 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

0: 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Sarah, why do you think we should give them to you?
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0: Okay. Well, you know what? That's a good reason. Your chance to win those right after Hozier's Too Sweet. 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
3: 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She cannot come to DFW and leave without you seeing her. And you're going to win free tickets. 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I might even get you a picture with Hillary Duff, too. Y'all, 10 minutes away, this all is 2 p.m. You're becoming our Hillary Duff VIP.

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0: All right, Beliebers, Justin is worth waiting 30 seconds for. I'll play him. 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
1: Yo, Hillary Duff, a week from tonight. You are going to be there for her in Irving. Toyota Music Factory. 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Never mind. 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I'll get you into her exclusive soundcheck party. I might even get you a photo with Hillary herself, y'all. 10 minutes, 3 p.m. I'm

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0: So I think I'm harmless, but maybe I'm just biased. My name's Matt. This is 106.1 Kiss FM. And ladies out there listening, I just want to know, is there a guy name that is just instant automatic red flag? Like, they don't even need to say anything. After they put their hand out, shake your hand and say, hi, my name is blank. Nope, gone. I feel like Matts aren't too bad a bunch. But you tell me, Chelsea, what is that guy name? Instant automatic red flag. You're on 35.
1: I just feel like every Brad is just a jerk. And
0: there we go.
1: Just seems to be the most like toxic male name.
0: That makes sense. Every Brad right now listening to this in DFW is punching the air right now and cursing you out through their radio.
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8: 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Earn what your music deserves on

Look, it's definitely hot. That ain't changing. But then it's cloudy, and then it rains, and then there's a thunderstorm that jump scares you at 3 a.m. Then it's sunny again, but then the clouds come back, and then there's another flash flood warning. Does that sum up the past month here, weather-wise, in DFW, right? Kiss up.

0: It's Matt. You ought to call the Kid Craddock Morning Show tomorrow and tell them this first date you went on, Abby, because this definitely sounds like the worst date ever. Where did he take you? Tell us. You're on Kiss FM.
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1: 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With a guy that I had met online. 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
0: Girl, how are you alive telling me this story right now? I feel you should already be starring in a Netflix documentary by now.

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27: You trying to go to Hillary Duff a week from tonight?
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just like Sam did for Chad in the Cinderella story. You do not need to do that for these Hillary Duff tickets. I know they're completely sold out, but I got your sold out pair. I'll even throw in a pair of sound check passes too. That's coming up next. 106.1 KISS FM. Hang out, Hillary fans.

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0: Hey, rolling commercial free. 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What's your name?
1: I'm Karen.
0: Karen, are you a Karen in real life? Be honest.
1: I'll tell you what, it is no fun. 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It makes it impossible to ever complain about anything.
0: What are you talking about? You're doing it right now. You're being a Karen about being named Karen.

0: Hey, anyone catch him this past fall down in Austin at ACL? I'm talking role model. You're a fan of him, you said, right?
1: Dude,
0: he's just fun. He's going to be up in the Metroplex this fall, and I got a pair of tickets for him. Coming up next, 106.1 KISS FM, role model fans. Stick around. Yeah.

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1: I'm honestly just excited to see who he's going to bring on stage to be Sally. Maybe it'll be you. If you're caller 20, you could be there for Role Model this fall. Pair of tickets for Role Model. Caller 20 right now. Where are you at? You get them for free. She said, take your

0: 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Where are you at?
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0: 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Woo! I got a pair of tickets for you. You're going 20, my man.

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5: About Hillary Duff. You want to become our VIP? 10 minutes, 5 p.m. I got all of that for you. A week from tonight, you're going to be going to Hillary Duff.

0: coming back home to Texas. A week from tonight, you're going to be there. Coming up next, your sold out Hillary Duff tickets. Oh, I'll throw in some sound check passes too. This is going to be a fun night. You're trying to go, right?
1: Yes.
0: All right, before we do these passes and tickets, Hillary Duff trivia. Favorite Hillary Duff song?
1: Play with Fire.
0: Favorite Hillary Duff movie?
1: I like Cinderella Story.
0: This girl knows her Hillary Duff. Let's get you to be our Hillary Duff VIP coming up next, all right?
1: Okay, thank you.

0: Matt Holliday, 106.1 Kiss FM. All right. Completely sold out. Like, out of all the tours that have come here to Texas, I think so far this year, this might be the quickest to sell out. But of course, we got your tickets, y'all. Of course, I'm talking about Hillary Duff. You're trying to go, my man, right?
1: Man, I am, man. I'm trying to win tickets to go take my girl, man.
0: That's a real man right there. That is a real man trying to win Hillary Duff tickets for his girl. Hey, I know you're trying to go, too. Sold out sound check passes, too, we'll throw in with these tickets. Might even get a pick with Hillary Duff herself, all right? It is the ultimate Hillary Duff VIP package. And you could get it at 6, all right? Every hour on the hour, you got a shot at this.
1: Man, I appreciate it. Thank you.
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0: 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How bad you need that?
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0: Like, you would do unspeakable things for it?
1: The most unspeakable thing.
0: Whoa, okay. Children, listen to this. Chill out. I'm handing that out, though, coming up next on Kiss FM, all right?
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0: All right, Danny, I'm going to put you on the spot real quick. It's Matt on Kiss. Who do you love more, your husband or this guy right here, Bruno Mars?
1: 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Are you kidding?
0: 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You're

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4: 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We'll get you all nostalgic in 10.

here's the thing. You don't have to take out a personal loan. 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Why don't we do that? I'm going to 6.1 Kiss FM. 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

0: Yeah, that's Taylor. I Knew But I Knew You on 106.1 Kiss FM. Toy Story 5 made like $700 billion in the box office. I'm sure she has something to do with that. Hey, we have Hilary Duff tickets, by the way. Hilary Duff and soundcheck passes for that show. Coming up at 7, we'll make it happen.
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2: Friday, June 26th, the world's most exciting combat sport, Bare Knuckle Fighting Championship returns with another night of action you have to see to believe. 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
25: 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We're doing it in 10 minutes, by the way.